0: Ian Halland and Ryan Sharkey shared the goals. That's the latest. I'm Ruth McKee.
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You're still young, that's your fault. 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

0: Tuesday evening at 10, I'll be sticking a pin in the music charts of yesteryear, selecting a playlist from whatever week we land on. 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We'll call the show What a Week That Was, and it's brought to you with the kind help of Robinson's Florists on the West Road in Newcastle. That's 10 o'clock Tuesday night with me, Gary Hogg. 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
3: From the Sky News Centre at 3, a rapid response team from the UK is expected to arrive in Nepal's capital, Kathmandu, today, following this week's devastating flash floods. Hundreds of people have died and around 2,500 others are missing across Nepal and neighbouring Tibet. 33 of those unaccounted for are British nationals, including several who travelled to the region for pilgrimages. Sachin Bagala knows them and is hoping for good news.
4: I'm praying constantly, praying intensely to God that please keep them safe wherever they are. Please look after. Just look after them.
3: A man has died after a large sign fell at a Christian festival in West Sussex. At least six others have been injured. More from Nick Qureshi.
5: Police were called to the big church festival near Stenning yesterday afternoon. The man, who was 41 and from Eastbourne, was pronounced dead at the scene. Officers say they're supporting his next of kin. Day visitors were told to leave the site. The event, billed as the UK's biggest Christian festival, was due to last the whole weekend. It's now been cancelled. Organisers say they're devastated by what's happened. The health and safety executive is investigating.
3: A total of 24 people have now been arrested in an operation tackling alleged organised crime in and around Middlesbrough. It comes after a series of incidents following last weekend's crash in the A66, in which two police officers and five young men were killed. Andy Burnham says MPs will get a genuinely free vote on legalising assisted dying in England and Wales. He's told his parliamentary party he'll abstain. Gatwick Airport's been hit by water issues for the second time in weeks. SES Water says it's restored supplies to customers in the area. And Manchester City were 4-1 winners at Crystal Palace in the Premier League. Arlene Haaland and Ryan Sharkey shared the goals. That's the latest. I'm Ruth McKee.
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Good morning. You're listening to Radio Tyneside on Saturday, the 29th of August, 2026, which can only mean a couple of things. Actually, three things. Yeah, we're pushing the boat hard this morning. Firstly, it was on this date in 1958 that Lenny Henry, the comedian, screenwriter and actor, was born in Dudley in the West Midlands. Secondly, it is the start of a bank holiday weekend. Yeah, the last one before Christmas. That's a scary thought, isn't it? And thirdly, and probably more importantly than the previous two, Marta Green is back on your Radio Adelaide. Welcome to the Weekend Early Breakfast Show, Part 1.

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1: Prizes for guessing who the featured artist on this show is going to be this morning. All I will say is it's not the same featured artist that I had planned until something happened during the week. Yeah. A fascinating health fact, that'll just make you say, Martin, it may be a bank holiday weekend, but I don't believe it. We've got a 70s after 7 sequence, two songs back to back from 1970 and 79, with both artist names beginning with the same letter. Before the end of the show, we've got double top, two songs, two number ones from 2 years. I've got some healthy news about being overweight, and also we're going to have a bit chat about turning cheese into fuel. Yeah, honestly.

Steps, Rebecca Ferguson and Sunita, back to back. 6:22 and a half across the Castle Gates hospitals and in the local community. Every Saturday and Sunday, 6 to 8, it is the Weekend Early Breakfast Show here on Radio Tyneside. Play the best music. At 8 o'clock, the guy with really clean clothes, Daz Finley's here with a big Geordie breakfast, and then Tony Crosby in at 11 with Saturday Central. Andrew Minto has your afternoon show at 2. Jeff Lyle in at 4 with Backtrack, hits of the 60s and 70s. And then the 80s Revisited at 5 with Paul Laverick. 60 minutes of great hits from the 1980s. It's a really good show. It's a good listen, that show. And full details of all forthcoming programmes can, of course, be found on our website, radiotyneside.co.uk. Paul Weller on the way after the Everly Brothers from 65. Good morning.

0: It's Radio Tyneside, Saturday morning, playing Paul Weller in Broken Stones. It's Smarter Green Community Company at 8. On the way in the next 30 minutes, we've got a top 5 of anything. It is, this morning, the top 5 sweaty palm moments for men. What are the top 5 things that make men's palms really sweat? You'll find out shortly. Also, we've got 2 tracks from our featured artist. No prizes for guessing who the featured artist on the show, unfortunately, is going to be this morning. I didn't want it to be, but we're just going to have to do it, of course. And also, we've got some healthy news about being overweight. News now, though, about something that's happening at the Shipley Art Gallery on 19th of September that you might like to get along to. It's a family art class for 7 to 12-year-olds and their adults, and it's £4.50 per child. That's a family art class, 19th of September, at the Shipley Art Gallery, Prince Consort Road, Gateshead.
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from 1998, Savage Garden, Truly, Madly, Deeply. Okie dokie, time now for a top five of anything. This morning, it is the top five sweaty palm moments for men. These are the top five things that make men's palms really sweat. At five, proposing. Yeah, I'm going to identify with that one. At four, watching action movies. At three, asking for a pay rise. And almost guaranteed to know what the answer is going to be to that one. Number two, being in a job interview. And at number one, it's a penalty shootout. Now, I'm not quite sure whether it's you taking part in a penalty shootout or just watching a penalty shootout. But apparently, that is the number one sweaty palm moment for men. And guess what we're going to do tomorrow morning at around about this time on our top five of anything? Yeah, I know. I don't know how I plan it sometimes. Top five sweaty palm moments for women. That's coming up tomorrow morning. Right now, though, two tracks back to back from our featured artist. A featured artist who, as I say, I didn't really want to play. It was not the featured artist I had planned until something happened last Tuesday, and I thought, we just cannot let that moment pass, unfortunately. So with great regret, my featured artist this morning is Dolly Parton.

0: Tonight at 6, it's Pure Country here on Radio Tyneside with me, Ian Hornsby. 2 hours of popular country favourites covering the past 60 years, including lots of crossover hits, which means lots of Elvis, Jim Reeves, Glen Campbell, Dolly Parton and many more, with memorable songs of tears and heartache, love and romance, drinking, divorce and perhaps worst of all, unrequited love. That's Pure Country this Saturday evening at 6 p.m. prompt. I don't want to start without you.
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over the last 4 minutes and 54 seconds, you've enjoyed two songs back-to-back from a lady who was born on the 19th of January 1946 and sadly passed away on the 25th of August 2026. However, her music will live on, and what two tracks they were. We start off with 9 to 5, a top 50 song from February 81. Yes, that's what I said, top 50. Can you believe it? But that song from Dolly Parton didn't even hit the top 40 in the UK charts. You know, let's be brutally honest about this. Just sometimes in the 1980s, we just didn't get it right, did we? And we follow that with Jolene, top 10, May 76. Healthy news coming in here this morning, and a daily weight loss pill is now available in pharmacies after the UK became the first country in Europe to approve it. A pharmacist said the introduction of the new GLP-1 treatment was particularly significant for people who can't use injections, but they also issued a warning that the pill format could be a target for counterfeiters, as it is easier to produce fakes of oral medicines. Orforglipron, made by an American firm, was authorised by the Medicines and Healthcare Products Regulatory Agency earlier this month. The drug is licensed for people with a body mass index of 30 or above, or those with a body mass index of between 27 and 30, and at least one weight-related condition. It can also be used to improve blood sugars in patients with poorly controlled type 2 diabetes. The pill is taken once a day, at any time, with no food or water restrictions. And Khalil Azmar, the Vice President of Cardiometabolic Health, said, "The UK is the first country in Europe where orforglipron is now available. We're pleased that this means there's another oral treatment option for eligible UK patients alongside licensed injectable treatments." Henry Gregg, Chief Executive of the National Pharmacy Association, said, "This is another significant day with a second weight loss pill available in certain pharmacies. This is particularly significant for patients who can't or do not want to take an injectable medicine and could make weight loss treatments available to a wider range of patients. It is easier for criminals to provide fake, unlicensed or counterfeit versions of oral medications than injectables, and patients must make sure they only access weight loss treatments through safe and regulated pharmacies. There must now be a redoubling of efforts within government and the NHS to use pharmacies to make sure more eligible patients in clinical need can get weight loss treatment on the NHS rather than the current postcode lottery that exists for weight management and services via GPs." So there you go. That's good news indeed that now a daily weight loss pill is now available in certain pharmacies across the UK. This song is just a bit of a golden nugget. This is the Bee's Knees, the Kippers' Niggers of the Weekend. Is the sun going down in Waterloo, we ask ourselves. Here's the Kinks.

Every Saturday and Sunday, 6 to 8, it is the Weekend Early Breakfast Show here at Radio Tyneside, playing the best music. It's the start of a bank holiday weekend. We'll play the Kings, John Prine, and who's this on the telephone? I'm in the-

Debbie, Harry and Blondie hanging on the telephone, waiting towards 7 o'clock and the latest news update. On the way in the second hour, I will give you a fascinating health fact. A health fact that will make you say, Martin, it may be the start of a bank holiday weekend, but I still don't believe it. We've got our 70s after 7 sequence, two songs back to back from the 90s, 70 and 79, with both artist names beginning with the same letter. The letter is R, yes, R for Wrighton. So, which two artists of the 1970s am I going to play with their names beginning with R? Stick around, you'll find out. Before the end of the show, we've got Double Top, two songs, two number ones from 2 years, and we'll be having a bit chat about turning cheese into fuel. And no, I haven't been to the Sweet Cherry, honestly. This is 7 o'clock on that latest news, Box Fizz. If you can't stand the heat, just keep out of the kitchen and let the current Mrs. Green do all the cooking. But please, just don't tell her I said that, no. I'll deny everything.

Good morning. Welcome to the second hour of the Weekend Early Breakfast Show, part one. It's Water Green keeping your company till 8. 5.5 minutes past 7 across Newcastle and Gateshead hospitals and in the local community. Duffy and Mercy, and then came D-Ream.

You listen to Radio Tyneside at the start of a bank holiday weekend, playing D-Ream and You're the Best Thing. 9.5 is fire serving across the Castle of Gateshead hospitals and in the local community. On the way this hour, I'll give you a fascinating health fact. A health fact that'll make you say, oh, Martin. I really don't believe that. We've got the 70s after 7 sequence, two songs back to back from the 1970 and 79, with both artist names beginning with the same letter. The letter this morning is R. Yes, R for writing. So, which two artists am I going to play for the 1970s? Stick around if you can, you'll find out. Before the end of the show, we've got Double Top, two songs, two number ones in 2 years. And we'll be having a bit chat about how you can turn cheese into fuel. But it is the Saturday, 29th of August, 2026, which means today Battle Royale is on at the Wylam Brewery. Gateshead Summer of Fun continues in the town centre. Naughty's 90s Music Festival is on in Leasers Park. There's an evening at Cade Bush at Newcastle Cathedral. It's day 29 of National Immunisation Awareness Month. Day 1 of Literacy and Numeracy Week. It's the penultimate day of Belgian Beer Week.

Jeffrey Osborne, Irma Franklin and Tabau back to back. 7:22 and a half across to Castlegate says hospitals and the local community. Every Saturday and Sunday, 6 till 8, it is the Weekend Early Breakfast Show here on Radio Tyneside. Play the best music. Okay, hold on to your hospital beds, brace yourselves, because it is now time for a fascinating health fact. Women below the age of 50 need twice the amount of iron per day as men of the same age. Women below the age of 50 need twice the amount of iron per day as men of the same age. And what do you think about that? And try to find some iron. Let's get into our 70s after 7 sequence. Two songs back to back from the 1970 and 79, with both artists' names beginning with the same letter. It's R, yes, R for Wrighton. It's also R for Rubettes and R for Ross, Diana Ross. It's our 70s after 7 sequence. And this is track one.

0: We've just enjoyed two songs back to back from the 1970 and 79 with both artist names beginning with the letter R. It was our 70s after 7 sequence. We started off with The Rubettes, Jukebox Jive, a top 3 for November 74. And we'll follow that with Diana Ross, I'm Still Waiting, number 1 from August 71. I know what you're still waiting for. You are waiting for Double Top, two songs, two number ones from 2 years. It is on the way. And also, we will be having a bit chat about how you can turn cheese into fuel. But we are here 24 hours a day, 7 days a week, 365 or even 366 on a leap year just for you. And we would love to hear from you. You can get in touch with us by giving us a ring on 0191-220-789 and just leave a message on the answer machine. You can email info@radiotyneside.co.uk. 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

from 4 years ago, Thomas Rhys, with a track from the album Where We Started. It's also the question of the morning as well. What's your country song? It's a good question, isn't it? I mean, what is your country song? I mean, there's so many to choose from, isn't there? I'll leave that one with you. Good morning to you, if you're finishing or just finished the night shift across the Castle Gate hospitals. How was it? Was it all right? Well, yeah, you got through it. It's another one done and dusted. It's another one under your belt. I know you'll be doing handover on the wards, and of course you will want to get home and get some rest. But just before you go, I know in an idle moment, because my spies are everywhere, I know in an idle moment during that night shift, you were talking amongst your colleagues and saying, can you make fuel out of cheese? Funny you should ask, because a byproduct of cheese has been turned into fuel, which has been hailed as a boost for dairy producers and the environment. Researchers at Heriot Watt University turned salty whey, which is a difficult high-volume byproduct from cheese production, into a widely used fuel called bioethanol. Now, bioethanol can be blended into petrol to fuel vehicles or burnt in fireplaces or stoves to heat homes. Kirk Seidemann of Volta from biotechnology company said, we've always been interested in what happens when you stop looking at something as waste and start asking what else it could become. A salty whey is produced in large volumes when cheese is made, making the industry keen to find another use for it. Mr. Seidemann Volta said, salty whey is produced in huge volumes and can be difficult to deal with. So we wanted to find out whether there was a better use for it. If we can help turn something that currently costs money to manage into something with real value, that's a positive outcome for both dairy producers and the environment. The challenge of disposing of salty whey is significant because about 95,000 tons of the stuff is generated in this country each year from the production of cheese. And its combination of milks, sugars and high salt contents makes management particularly difficult. A single dairy producer can generate tens of thousands of litres every week, creating both environmental and economic pressures for the sector. And at the heart of the project was the idea that salty whey could be treated as resource rather than waste, meaning dairy producers could potentially reduce the costs associated with its management while providing feedstock for a new bio-based product. So there you go. Scientists are now making vehicle fuel from a byproduct of cheese, from whey. Way, eh? We might be saying, yes, what about those cheese wheels? So clever, isn't it? I mean, the things a scientist can do these days. It's Radio Tideside at the weekend. Modern Great, keeping you company for a few more minutes. But can I just say something? I just can't get you out of my head. I can't. I've tried, but I just can't. It's Kylie Minogue. Good morning.

0: Hi, it's Brian Cliffey. I just popped in to let you know that if you want to keep up to date with what's happening in the modern day world of country music, along with a few blasts from the past, plus tour dates of country artists' visits, then join me each Sunday evening at 8 p.m. I shall look forward to catching up with all the news and the good music then. Take care. Bye for now.
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Girls Aloud with their version of DC Lee's See the Day. And before that, Kylie Minogue. Every Saturday and Sunday, 6 till 8, it is the Weekend Early Breakfast Show here on Radio Tyneside, playing the best music. Don't forget, Daz, the guy with really clean clothes, is here after 8 o'clock. But right now, it's time for Double Top. Two songs, two number ones from 2 years. This morning, we're going back to 1976, and then it'll be 1986. The Pet Shop Boys will follow the mighty ABBA. It's Double Top on Radio Tyneside. We just play the best music 24 hours a day.

Over the last 7 minutes and 15 seconds, you've enjoyed two songs, two number ones from 2 years. It was Double Top. We started off with ABBA and Dancing Queen, number one for 6 weeks in September 76. And we'll follow that with the Pet Shop Boys and those West End Girls, East End Boys. Number one for 2 weeks, this time in January 86. And that's it. There is no more. Time has squeezed us dry. There's nothing left. I'm Arden Green. Have a superb Saturday, won't you? If you lie there in hospital, please, if you possibly can, get out of hospital, get back home to your family and friends, and enjoy the rest of the bank holiday weekend with them. If, however, you think that's just not going to happen, it's just not going to be possible in the next 24 hours, join me bright-eyed, bushy-tailed, 6 o'clock tomorrow morning for Sunday's early breakfast show. Tony Crosby in at 11 with Saturday Central, but coming up after the 8 o'clock news update, the guy with really clean clothes, yes, he always has clean clothes on, Daz Finley's here with the big Geordie breakfast. I'm off now back to the greenhouse where I will wear my new spectacles for at least some of today. Yeah, it's all right, yes, I do need to wear glasses all the time, and I am wearing glasses. But I got some new ones on Thursday, and they are transition lenses, although please remember, other lenses are also available. They react to the light, and it does get a bit getting used to. I don't know if you've got these lenses that react to the light, but it just feels as everything's dark, and then it comes light, and then it goes dark again. And I was going to wear into the studios this morning, and I thought, no, it's subterranean studio here. It could really confuse me whether it's light or dark. So I'm going to try wearing them during the day today in the greenhouse, and I'll let you know tomorrow how I get on. I leave you with Pat O'Banton. Daz is next. Have a great Saturday, won't you? Take care. Bye for now.

0: What advert is it off? What advert is it off? I can't remember. I want to say Barclays or something like that. Bellamy Brothers, Let Your Love Flow.
1: Hey.
0: Coffee's been flowing this morning. For some reason, I felt very tired. Then I thought, it could be worse. I could be jumping out of a plane today. Every cloud. Exactly. I could be jumping out of a plane at 14,000 feet, free falling for 53 seconds. Nah, yeah, I'll leave that to Fargo. That's what Craig Fargo is doing in a couple of hours. Crack on, son. He couldn't.

have had much sleep last night, surely. I bet he was up every few minutes going to the toilet. He'd be going to the toilet this morning. It's not natural, is it? Jumping out of a plane, it's not natural. It's like walking past the Greggs and not popping in for a sausage roll. It's just not natural, is it? We wish Craig all the best. He's one brave man, dedicated to this station. Doing what he can to keep this wonderful radio Tyneside radio station on the air. That's what he's doing. Just drop your pen there. That's what I was filling for. Thank you, Martin Green. Looking very splendid in his new glasses. I didn't think he recognised us, though. He says, morning, Chewbacca. I says, it's what Martin does. Radio Tyneside. Saturday, 29th of August. Bank holiday Saturday, 7 past 8. Morning Dazza's on.

0: Simon Garfunkel, Baby Driver. If you've ever seen footage of Simon Garfunkel in concert, no chemistry whatsoever between them. But when they sat down to write songs, oh, did it not flow.
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0: Back on a Saturday, dry start, but outbreaks of rain are forecast this afternoon. Heavy at times, and there is a risk of thunder, along with a gentle breeze. Highs of 20, lows of 13 degrees. The last weekend in August, started for the heat wave. Oh, I hope so. I hope so. Big fat lads like me can't handle it more, any more heat waves. Tell my national cold board doggy jacket, it's getting closer. Getting closer. Love me donkey jacket in the winter, me. Oh, yes, Daz

0: you like to jump out of a jet this morning? Now you're right. Crack on. No idea what that song's about. Not a clue. All I know is love it. Hey, do you know that ball that Maradona punched into the net against England? 86 World Cup. It's been up for auction this week. How much do you reckon that ball was going to get sold for? They wanted pre-auction price, 8 million for it. That's what they thought they would get. Oh, it fell well short. I'm so pleased. Somebody paid £2.5 million for a 40-year-old football. 40-year-old Kesa. Imagine playing with that in the back lane. It goes over the neighbour's wall.
1: Yeah, mister, can I have me ball back, please?
0: Listen, yeah, I've tell you. No. You come round with me while for the last week. No, you're not getting it back. In fact, I'm gonna puncture it. That's what I'm going to do.
1: And ah, but mister, me dad paid £2.5 million for it.
0: £2.5 million. How much money have you got if you're paying £2.5 million for that? I hope you get a certificate with it. Oh, growing up, see, I lived on it. Terrace Street, we had a back lane, and you know the cases? Playing the rain just get really heavy. You wouldn't

0: Deerhead it.
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0: We used to play Doors. Backline Door, that was our goal. I was always big lad. I was always at the back. The commanding centre-half. Bit like Dan Byrne. He's from World's End, Big Daz. Ah, great memories. I used to love playing football in the back, Levy. I did dabble with five-a-side in my 40s. Youngins, man, they were just running rings around us. These 20-year-olds nutmegging us and all sorts going on.

Fortunes, you've got your troubles. My troubles, I've got Radio Tyneside. I'm in charge of Radio Tyneside. It's at the end of my fingertips at the minute. Live till 11 this morning. Big Geordie breakfast. Morning, Dazzers. Let me put you wide between 9 and 10. Happy hour this week. Neil Diamond versus 10cc. An hour of them too. You fancy that? Little bank holiday treat. Little bank holiday special. Better Dome Tommy. He was the first in this morning. Morning, Better Dome. Hope you're well, son. Daz, can you please give a shout out to Mercedes Mark and the Benidorm Bandit to her? They're travelling down to Blackpool for the weekend. Oh. Going to Sid Little's boozer, the steamer. He's talking about me playing football. He says, Daz, your age, your size, walking football. I quite fancy walking football. Hey, do you think we get a team together? I'll ask Tony Crosby when he comes in. I've seen him in shorts, got lovely legs, Tony. Can he play with Varagus Feinzer? Mickey Hardy's been in touch. Morning, Mick. Thanks. Thanks for listening. Me and Craig Fargo have been winding Mickey up this weekend. It was one of them. We didn't know whether we were still friends with him. We took it a little bit too far. And good morning to Phil and Wickham. Morning, Phil. Says, I wonder how Craig's feeling right now. I mean, I do like your bet, and I'll have a couple of quid of them sitting on the toilet now. Hey, Phil says he's doing something I could never do. Jump out of a plane. Me and you both, son. 0191 222 0789. When you give Big Daz a call, this morning. 0781 936 936 on the text and studio at radiotyneside.co.uk. I never know how to end emails. Kind regards, best wishes. You just stick your name on here. So, do you know when you're having a text conversation with somebody and you've had enough? How do you end that? I just ignore the beat, that's what I do. 23 and a half past eight. It's my calling everybody, yeah. Radio Tyneside, Big Geordie Breakfast. Fontella Bass, rescue me.

0: event guy. That's what I do. Bank Holiday Sunday tomorrow at the Sage Gate Head. There's a northern and modern day all day show. Northern and modern day all day. Soul all day. Do you know what I should do with that? I should just put it in a bin store again. Can I not record these shows on a Saturday or not? Sage Gated tomorrow. Northern in modern day, soul all day. That's what I meant to say. Starts at 1 o'clock in the afternoon, goes through to 1 o'clock early Monday morning. What a gig this is going to be. There's jazz funk, there's 60s, 70s, 80s, 90s, naughty soul going on, the soulful house. Best part about it is tickets only £21.50. How do I know? I've already got mine. Oh, yes. So looking forward to it. Don't know what time to go, though. My age, I kind of do 12 hours. Well, I could, but it's been embarrassing asking to be propped up on a chain at 10 to midnight. Still tickets left, I've just checked. Sage Gateshead. Tomorrow. Soul all day. £21.50. I'll see you on the dance floor, all right?
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Kev from Walker, thanks for ringing. She says, Daz, can you wish Craig all the best for the jump today? She says, also, Daz, I stuck a few quid in to help keep Radio Tyneside on the air. Thank you, Kev. Everybody who's donated, doesn't matter how much, thank you, thank you. It's a great little station, this, isn't it? '28 to '29, let's do a three-track flashback. Three brilliant records, one clue. All you have to do is have a pop of the year. It's as simple as that. And even if you don't want to play, I know what you're thinking. Just, hey, Big Daz, just give me three records and entertain me. Not a problem. Are we ready then? You're ready, I'm ready. Come on, let's play. What's the naughty air, please?

0: Song one then, Elvis, If I Can Dream. Song two, Beatles, Get Back. Play now, song three, Marvin Gaye, I Heard It Through the Grapevine. The year was 1969. No names, but a few people were saying early 70s.
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0: Oh, I've got an update from Craig Fargo. He's just rang. Let me play Chairman of the Board and I'll let you know what's happening, all right?

0: chairman of the board, dangling on a string. So then, I have news. Mr. Fargo's just given me a ring. Says, how are you doing? I said, I'm all right, Daz. It's good. He's travelling down to the airfield as we speak. Morning, Dawn. His missus is next to him. Dawn's my toilet buddy when we go to concerts. How odd you, Dawn. Wait to see 10cc. Hot with who's the Daz toilet? Yeah, come on. I'm bursting.
1: Pennsylvania 6, 5,000.
0: Well, Craig was just saying the weather could play a part today. He's been told to travel down an hour early so he can make the jump. Go out of a plane. He says, I'll keep you and Tony updated throughout the morning and afternoon. Oh, I hope it goes ahead. You put yourself through this for them to cancel. Oh, no. Got everything crossed for you, Craig. Still time to donate, by the way. It's got the website, radiotyside.co.uk, Facebook page, Craig Fargo's, is it Just Given page. I think Craig was saying it, £1,800. Magnificent. Thank you, each and every one of you. And on behalf of Radio Tideside, oh. We love doing this, me and Craig. We love it. I mean, if we didn't do this on a Saturday and Sunday morning, we'd just be sitting on a park bench with a 2 litre of old woodpecker cider.

0: today, but had to go to visit you.
1: You'll never know.
2: They've been showing Superman films on BBC Two on a Saturday. The Christopher Reeve ones. Superman 1, all right. Superman 2, magnificent. The best one with them three baddies. Superman 3 with Pamela Stevenson in. What a load of rubbish. And Superman 4, don't even get me started. Yeah, Bucksville's land of make-believe. The land of make-believe, oh. Where the kebabs are free after 10 o'clock at night. The beer's a penny a pint. Newcastle United are 21 points clear with a game to go. And when I leave the toilet seat up, it automatically goes back down. Saves me getting into trouble. And the toilet bowl. Toilet bowl is the size of planet Earth, so I can't miss. Oh, listen. I'm going to defend the lads here. That's what the mat's there for. Am I right, lads, or not? Am I right? Thank you. Hey, my missus went shopping last Sunday. And she come in, she went, "You're not going to believe this." She says, "I don't know whether to tell you or not." She says, "You better sit down." I said, "Oh, here we go. What now? Don't tell me Greg's was shut." She says, "No." She says, "Daz, the Halloween stuff's in the shops, and this certain shop she was in, they were sorting out the whole aisle full of Christmas stuff." Oh. I says, "Sweetheart, pass that sausage roll over. That's bad news, that." Last week in August, and the shops are going to be full of Christmas stuff. I don't know what world we live in anymore. No, I really

who's coming to fancy dress party with Big Daz? I'm Elton. Who's going to be my Kiki D? Any takers? Yeah, a few people asking. Daz, any chance you could play Van Halen's Jump for Craig? Yeah. My mate Jeff's just been in touch. Says, can you wish Mr. Fargo all the best? Yeah, no problem, Jeff. I need to text Jeff. I think we're going out Wednesday night, me and a few of the boys. I hope it's still on. Don't know if he's still listening. The bravest man in the Northeast. Craig Fargo, this is for you, son. Best of luck from everybody. Before you jump, check you've got your nappy on. That's what Big Daz says. That's Big Daz's advice. Get the nappy on. What happens?

Oh, what a start. What a start. The Diamond, Beautiful Noise, kicks off Bank Holiday Special. Happy Hour. Neil Diamond versus Ted CC. Can you do us a favour? Can you text your friends and family who might be doing something else? Send them, hey, Big Daz on Radio Tyneside is doing an hour of The Diamond in 10cc. Who's your favourite? Maybe you like them equally. Well, for the next hour, just let's sit back and just let these two legends of music do battle. I mean, I adore them both, but you've got to pick one. Look, my game, my rules. You've got to pick one. By 10 o'clock, I want your answer, all right? Just music that'll last forever. And ever and ever. It's 10cc's turn now. That's how we're going to do it. One from the Diamond, one from 10cc. This is such an underrated record.

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1: Radio Tyneside weather.
0: Dry start, but outbreaks of rain are forecast this afternoon. Heavy at times, and there is a risk of thunder. Ooh. There's going to be a gentle breeze. Highs are 20, lows of 13 degrees. Pay weekend, and the match is on the telly tonight. Wait to Spurs. So, I can imagine Newcastle City Centre is going to be quite a lively place. The fact it's a bank holiday at all. Enjoy.

0: 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Sweet
1: Caroline. Hands up if you've ever been drunk in a boozer. You've been singing this. Sweet Caroline. It's like the national anthem, isn't it? The time never seems so good. 10cc versus The Diamond. Benidorm, Tommy Street today. He's going early, Benidorm. He says, that's 10cc all the way. Oh, come on, give the Diamond a chance. Come, Benidorm, come on. Saturday morning, 9:13, Trent Rock Holland.

Oh no, I love it. I love the test match me. Don't mind in one day. Don't like the T20s though, but I like the 100. Now, if you don't know about cricket, you won't have a clue what I'm talking about. It's just goosebump after goosebump till 10.

I used to call you. I've always loved it. Neil Diamond, Shiloh. Here's the thing about Neil Diamond and 10cc. I believe every word they're singing to you. Tell a great story, don't they? Too many broken hearts are falling in the river.

was singing the other week. There's a line in this song. A compromise will surely help the situation. Morning to my missus. Neil Diamond. Mrs. 10cc. Big Daz's Happy Hour. It's a bank holiday special. Radio Ties. I had the big Geordie breakfast. 23 to half past nine. Damn. Mercedes Mark's been on. He says, Daz, we're travelling down to Blackpool to see Benidorm Tommy and the legend that is Sid Little. Who does? Sid Little. Yeah. One half of the magnificent duo, Little and Lodge. Little and Lodge, Morecambe and Wise, the two Roddies. Oh. He says, can you give a shout out, Daz? Steve Ryan. I know Steve Ryan's been down there since yesterday. Benidorm Tommy was on the phone earlier telling me, all right, old drink. Marky Sparky's on his way down. Dave Johnson, Bob the Hat. Oh, I like to meet Bob the Hat. Marky Mark. He says, Darcy, I looked at Benidorm Tommy for her. Benidorm, they'll be there in a few hours. Liam and MacDougall, Fiona Jackson, Ian Elliott, and Hell's Bells. He says, we're off to drink the Ardwick pub drive. Get in. I bet your Blackpool's a bit lively tonight. Saturday night, bank holiday. Oh. Some good watering holes of Blackpool. Send my love to Sid Little when you go to his pub, the Steamer, Fleetwood, on Sunday. Tell him Big Daz is asking after him. Thank you very much. That bit. That button. Oh, what an intro with Bill.

0: 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Catch me here, Saturday at 8.
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2: You know me, I love a great intro. This is up there with anything.

Radio Tyneside. Big Daz's Happy Hour. Might call it a special. The Diamond versus 10cc. Well, Mr. Fargo's been on the phone. We have an update, everybody. Just a quick recap. Craig Fargo, who does a retro rewind on Sunday morning, 8 till 10, he's jumping out of a plane to raise some funds for this wonderful radio station. He says, Daz, I've made it, I've checked in. He says there's a queue for the toilet, but he says I'll just leave it there. I'll bet there is. He says there's about 27 people jumping. There's about 200 people down there just watching. Says Daz is an ex-para jumping. He's 81 year old and he's jumping out of a plane this morning. It's looking good. They're a little concerned about the weather, but he says at the minute the sun's shining, it's glorious. Oh, I hope it happens. Still time to donate on the website, radiotyneside.co.uk, on our Facebook page, there's a link there. And Craig Fargo's Just Given page. Hey, look, we'll take 50 pence off you. We'll take a quid off you. And that person who spent £2.5 million on Maradona's, you know, the footballer, he handballed, he punched into the net. You couldn't send a couple of million Radio Tyneside's way, could you? We continue the Diamond Forever Blue Jeans.

Me and you by the fire, you're joking. The heating's not going on. I know there's Christmas stuff in the shops, the heating's not going on. Put a jumper on.

I'd have a night out with Cracklin' Rosie. I think it might cost me a few bob, like, but... 2:30, you're pointing with the spoons. Come on, Cracklin' Rosie, that's where we're going. 17 to 10 already. There are a lot of reasons why we are so lucky to have Neil Diamond as a singer. Just been having a look there, doing a bit reading up on him. He was that close to becoming a doctor, not a singer. That close. He was just about to become a doctor, finish all his exams, and Sunbeam Music offered him $50 a week to start writing songs. So he took that. Oh, thank goodness he did. Imagine a world without Neil Diamond. Blows my mind where you start writing a song. Where do you start? Lyrics, music, melody? What rhymes? What doesn't rhyme? A lot of these songwriters, they write songs about their experiences in life, don't they? Does the world really need a song about Greggs? I was in Greggs today, buying a mince pie, a cheese pasty, I also had a donut, cheese pasty, corned beef pasty. I'm never-

Tell me about it. Lisa Minestrone, Water Group 10cc, Lowell Crame, Graham Goldman, Eric Stewart, Kevin Godley. They were offered tons of money to reform at Glastonbury a few years ago. Turned it down. Just says it's not happening. But if you ever get the chance to see Graham Goldman's 10cc live, go and take it, please. Thank me later. Song gives me goosebumps. LA's fine sunshine. Oh, Neil Diamond, I love you.

hands most of the time, and the feeling is laid back. Palm trees grow and rents are low, but you

If you're a Neil Diamond fan, there's a film called Song Sung Blue. True story. It's about a Neil Diamond tribute act. It's a Connie Francis tribute act. You've got to watch it. It's happy, it's sad, it'll pull on your heartstrings at time. And there's a great Neil Diamond soundtrack just floating in the background. It's just wonderful. Please, go out your way to find it. Song Sung Blue. It's a pretty recent film. Sorry, 10cc fans, but we're going down a bit of a Neil Diamond rabbit hole.

Yeah, Song Sung Blues, a film. Hugh Jackman's in it. Blues. Can't think of the other lady's name. Well worth a watch. Well, thank you, Ted ZC and Neil Diamond. To take us to 10 o'clock, I'm going to play Neil Diamond Play Me, and if you watch the film, you'll get the meaning behind this song. Beautiful, this. Beautiful. See that on there? Goosebumps there.

0: No, I sang too much, I swore.
1: It's a bad call.
0: Hall & Oates. I don't think they're friends anymore, though. Was on the bucket list to go and see Hall & Oates. Just been talking to Tony Crosby about bucket lists, funny enough. I think I brought the mood down a little. I says, Tony, if you had a fortnight left to live, what would you do? He looked at me and said, I went to ask this a Saturday morning. It's a bank hold. I can't tell you on air what I said. That remained a secret between me and Tony. Yeah, I would have loved to see Hall & Oates live. What a gig that would have been. Couple of pints in Hall & Oates. Drink responsibly. I'm keeping the job right. I like having a few pints when I go to a gig. Nothing too daft. Before, during and after, though. Hey, when I want to see Rod Stewart. I want to see Rod Stewart at the Newcastle Arena. I think it was before COVID. Friday night. I took the day off work. I'll have a long weekend and make it a Rod Stewart weekend. By the time Rod Stewart walked onto that stage, I was flying, absolutely flying. I sang every word, I danced every dance. But I wasn't one of them, you know what I mean? I wasn't falling over or... Some people... Do you know what really annoys me at gigs? When people talk. You pay all that money, you want to hear the song and it's just yap. Rod Stewart live was very good. I had a sore throat the next day. I was a little bit stiff. My knees were giving it a bit. Oh. I thought to myself, I hope I'm like Rod Stewart when I'm 80 odd, I tell you. Radio Tyneside, Big Geordie Breakfast, Carpenters.

0: I think I'm going out with the lads on Wednesday night. We're going to try that new country bar, Newcastle City Centre. Well, there's a couple, but there's a new one up. My mate, Jeff, he likes a bit of country. Yeehaw! Big Daz, cowboy hat, cowboy boots. Yeehaw!
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0: Dry start, outbreaks of rain are forecast this afternoon, heavy at times. Risk of thunder, highs at 20, lows at 13 degrees. It's not time for your belly warmer bloomers just yet, right? Keep them in the drawer. Still 20 degrees, Bush.

All right, Pa. All right. Look at me, everybody. I've got a tambourine. I've got a green tambourine. Still going. Finished now? Well done, son. Proud of you. Radio Tyneside. 14 past 10. Big Geordie breakfast. Daz on till 11. And TCC, Saturday Central. He's in the building. He's got a cup of coffee ready. Lovely.

I'm going to that Soul All Day tomorrow at the Glasshouse. I hope to play this at some point. I hope I'm in there. I might last 5 or 6 hours. No idea what time I'm going to be there. Yeah, Tony Crosby is next door in the Tony Crosby Lounge. That's what me and Fargo have named it. Preparing the show. I was listening to Tony last week. He was saying he had to do the run of shame down his street. Chasing the bin lorry in his pyjamas. Do you know the bit I laughed at? When he says, I was lying in bed, and he says, my wife nudged us. Have you put the bins out, Tony? Oh, we've all been there. See, back in the day, it was always the walk of shame.

I'm only going out for a couple. Fast forward 25 past 7 the next morning, you get out of the taxi. You get out of the taxi, you look like Wurzel Gummidge. You've got a hat on that's not yours. You're covered in straw. I'll leave it there. That's another story. You look in your pocket. You've got about 3 pence. You've got a beer mat with a phone number on. Ring me. Phone number, ring me. Tiger. I can't remember any of it, but I must have had a good night. You reckon? And you get out of the taxi, and there's Hilda behind the blinds. The blinds are twitching. Ooh. She's got a look of disgust on her face. She's lived there 50 years, and you've just brought the tone down. She knows everything that's going on, Hilda Industry, doesn't she? Here's Ollie Johnson.

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0: Joe Jackson. You're all the same. Different for girls. You're all the same. I've only ever listened to Joe Jackson's greatest hits. Pretty decent.
1: Good tracks on there.
0: I wanted to tell you before, when Craig Fargo checked in, you know Craig Fargo from the Retro Rewind, jumping out of a plane, next few minutes, hours, who knows. So he's lost a load of weight the last couple of months, so he was able to jump out the plane. So he's got down there and he's 5 kilos over, something like that. He says, 2 bags of sugar, Daz. He says, I've charged us an extra 35 quid. I'm so glad that's the rules about jumping out of a plane. 2 bags of sugar. I'm about as heavy as two lorries carrying the bags of sugar. Just to put you wide, I mean, everything's all right. It's going to be all right, but I'm in tomorrow and the next few weeks covering the Retro Rewind. In for Craig. So if you're up and about tomorrow morning, I'll be sitting here live. Feel free to get in touch. I'd love you to listen. Oh, the music tomorrow. We'll keep all the features. We'll be doing bits and pieces. We'll do Coffee and Crumpets, which you nicked off me, 3-track flashback. We'll play the intro game, we'll do the lyric thing. Yeah, love your company. From 8 tomorrow, the Retro Rewind.

Helen Reddy and your baby. Mr. Fargo's just been back on the phone there. She says, Daz, we're all good to go. It's happening. It's happening. He's jumping out of a plane to raise a few bob for Radio Tyneside. Still time on the website, radiotyneside.co.uk, or Facebook page and Craig Fargo's Just Given page. As I've said all morning, I'm dead proud of him. He's a good pal of mine, is Craig. But it wouldn't be me. If Radio Tyneside want me to bring a few quid in, I need as many stuff from Greg's, as many sausage rolls as an hour for charity. I'll do a disco. Right, where are we? 27 to 11. So about this time on Saturday morning, I'm creating the world's greatest virtual LP. As Carlsberg would say, probably. Couple of soul tunes this morning. Stevie Wonder, A Place in the Sun, gets added to Big Dazzle's Ultimate Collection.

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Probably is my favourite Temptation song of all time.

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0: Oh yes, we're just like Rocking Horse. No.
2: I've heard people say that.
0: What you heard, big boy?
2: Too much of anything is not good for you, baby.
0: Well, they say that.
2: But I don't know about that.
0: Me and all.
2: As many times as we've loved, we've shared love and made love.
0: I think it was on the brown ale that night.
2: It doesn't seem to me like it's enough.
0: There's never enough, Barry.
2: It's just not enough.
0: You can't get enough of Big Daz, Barry.
2: It's just not enough.
0: 6'5", 20 stone, bald head. Oh, man.

0: Phil from Wickham's emailed in, texted in. He says, Daz, would you eat pies and sausage rolls from Just Greg's? Or would you possibly do your eating challenge from another company? I'm not bothered. Be great if Greg's would sponsor it. And Greg's get something out of it. We get something out of it. And my belly's full. Winner, winner. Chicken dinner. Yeah, tomorrow morning, retro rewind if you fancy it. From me and for Craig. He's all right, by the way. This has all been planned. He's all right. Yeah, better soul music. For those people going to Sage tomorrow. All day soul event. 1 o'clock Sunday afternoon to 1 o'clock early Monday morning. It's every chance I'm going to be hungover on Monday morning. Every chance. Have you got them people in your life who, you know, when you're barred and you're hungover, they love to tell you, don't they?
1: I don't suffer from hangovers.
0: Oh, ugh. What are you saying that for? Just to let you know, once you get past 40, it'll get worse. I'm just warning you. You're welcome. That's what we're here for. It was one New Year's Eve. I'd been on the lager. Do you remember? I don't know if they still do it. Do you remember Taboo? When you were supposed to have it with lemonade, I didn't know that. Just swigging it out of the bottle. Dear me. I went to bed, what? 3-4 o'clock New Year's Day. 3rd of January, I got up. Oh. It's weird how the brain works, because you know what I was dreaming about? Lager getting boiled in the pan. I could smell it. Awful. Hangovers, man.
2: 1, 2, 3, 4.
0: We've got fat jabs. Surely there's a hangover cure. Surely. My hangover cure, well, something that helps. Lucasade in a Greggs, you better believe it.

Paul Jones, High Tide. I'm sure he's still touring, Paul Jones. Sure he is. Coming up to 9 to 11. Here's the schedule for the rest of the day and night on Radio Tyneside. After me in a few minutes, he's just preparing the show next door in the TC Lounge. Saturday Central, Mr. Tony Crosby. 11 till 1. And if you've noticed, I haven't played any Dolly Parton songs, because at 1 o'clock, Brian Clough will do an hour's tribute to Dolly Parton. That's on from 1 till 2. Bit of a shock that, wasn't it? Great Dolly. She was great. So yeah, the Dolly Parton tribute with Brian Clough, 1 till 2. Then the afternoon show's here. Andrew Minto is your host. He'll get you through till 4 o'clock. If you like your 60s and 70s, Mr. Jeff Lyle, Backtrack. Love that show. 5 o'clock, the 80s Revisited. Paul Laverick will pick a year and give you 60 minutes of great 80s music. And please be prompt, he doesn't like to start without you. Ian Hornsby. Who does Ian Hornsby? Pure Country. 6 till 8. Back to the 90s, Steve Fennell. Gary Richardson gives up his Saturday nights down the Big Market to play the party tunes. And night sounds, if you're rolling in from the boozer, you can't get the BBs, all right?

box tops letter. Well, that's it. Time to go. Craig will be checking in with Tony throughout his programme between 11 and 1. Don't forget Dolly Parton tribute straight after Tony. I'm back tomorrow in for Craig, the Retro Rewind. 2 hours of great music. I've got a little bit to finish that show this afternoon, something to do while me 20-team accumulator goes down. If I don't speak to you till tomorrow, what does if I don't speak to you tomorrow? I'll catch you next week from here, from 8 o'clock. That's it. That's my time. See that? That's my timer. Let me know when I'm on time for the news. It's great Stevie Wonder cover, Incognito. Don't worry about a thing. There's the motto for the day. Ta-da.

0: fabulous. Absolutely fabulous, that one. Probably the best song that I'll be playing on the show today. So we can all tune out now. I just wanted to start with some Depeche Mode from the 80s. That is just Enjoy the Silence and absolutely fantastic. Thank you to Daz for breakfast. Great show as always. Daz with you tomorrow morning, looking after the programme for Craig, Retro Rewind, because Craig is jumping out an aircraft between now and 12 o'clock. We'll find out more about that a bit later on. And then he's getting on a proper aircraft and not jumping out tomorrow because he's going on holiday over to America. Got the new headphones on. Got some noise-cancelling headphones. I thought I'd bring them in and use them today. The bass beat is absolutely fantastic. So looking forward to hearing the tunes.
1: This ain't no disco.
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0: having fun today till one. Because at one, we have a Dolly Parton tribute presented by Brian Clough. That should be excellent between one and two. The Dolly Parton tribute, one till two today. That's thank you to Brian Clough for putting that together for us.
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0: A cloud increasing with rain spreading into the region from the southwest. Rain is expected to become persistent and occasionally heavy during the afternoon. Temperatures around 19 to 21 Celsius. Some fairly strong or gusty winds are possible, particularly during heavier rain, and the rain should gradually ease tonight. For Sunday, cloudy start, but there should be some bright or sunny spells. Scattered showers will develop, some becoming heavy, possibly thundery, and showers are likely to become more widespread during late afternoon and evening. Temperatures 19 to 21 Celsius. Overall, Sunday looks slightly better than Saturday afternoon, but still going to be fairly showery. 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

And Michael Bolton, Love Us a Wonderful Thing. Occasionally get told off by listeners for not announcing the records. I didn't announce the one before that, so I'll do it now. Turin Breaks, and it was called Wait, which I thought was pretty decent. We're bringing back the pop quiz today. We've got four special questions from the world of pop from the 60s and 70s. We'll give you that first one now. So four questions spread out during the course of the show. See how you get on with this one. The 1977 album Rumours is one of the best-selling albums ever by Fleetwood Mac. Which song on the album was written by Stevie Nicks after her breakup with group member Lindsey Buckingham? And it's a multiple-choice question. So the 1977 album Rumours, one of the best-selling albums ever. Which song on the album was written by Stevie Nicks after her breakup with Lindsey Buckingham? The four choices are Go Your Own Way, Don't Stop, Dreams, You Make Loving Fun. Which of those four songs from Rumours was written by Stevie Nicks after her breakup with Lindsey Buckingham? I'll have the answer for you. Let's say 10:30, eh? Well, we'll not say 10:30, let's say 11:30. I keep forgetting the show goes out at 11 o'clock now. It used to be 10 o'clock, didn't it? And now we do 3 hours together on a Saturday, but not today, because Dolly's on at 1 o'clock, a tribute.

Harry Styles, American Girls. So it's Craig's charity skydive today, raising funds for Radio Tyneside. He's raised an incredible sum. Last time I looked, it was about £1,800 to support our charitable radio station here to stay on the air and a friendly voice for our hospital patients and the wider community too. I should be hearing from Craig by telephone a little bit later on. I think it was sort of between 11 and 12 when he had to be at the airfield. And depending on the weather conditions, the guys there, the instructors there, would give him the go-ahead. He had to shed a stack of weight, and he absolutely looks like... He looks pretty... I mean, you know, whatever you think. He looks pretty tremendous. He looks with his skydiving gear on. He just looks like James Bond from a James Bond movie. So well done, Craig, for shedding quite a good few pounds, if not stones, to fit into the skydiving equipment. And look forward to hearing from you a little bit later on as to how it's going. So as far as we know, he's on the airfield. He drove south today to reach the airfield. And depending on weather conditions, something should be happening, perhaps just after midday. Rather him than me. There's no way you would get me anywhere near a jump out of an airplane. Yeah,

0: The Stones and It's All Over Now and the Beatles' Hard Day's Night. I love playing those two 60s bands. Well, I call them 60s bands. The Beatles, of course, just scraped into the 70s before splitting up, but the Stones are still going strong today. And regular listeners will know I featured the current Stones album just a matter of a month or so ago when we played six songs from the brilliant album Foreign Tongues, the new one from the Rolling Stones. I'm going to send that one out to my cousin Mark and his lovely wife Lona. They're listening in Batemans Bay. Batemans Bay is a coastal town in New South Wales, Australia. I guess it's perhaps a couple of hundred miles south of Sydney. It looks absolutely tremendous just looking at some information on the internet about Batemans Bay. But they're tuned in. And thank you very much indeed for tuning on the other side of the world in Australia, where it will be, I guess, 8:30 in the evening on a Saturday evening. So, yeah, sending out the Beatles to Mark and to Lona.
1: We've all had those moments we tell ourselves, it's just nothing.
2: I'm just a bit bloated.
3: It's just the runs.
2: My tummy's just a bit uncomfortable.
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1: 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Just speak to your GP.
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0: We asked you the question just about 10 minutes ago. Let me just pull it back up on the screen here. The 1977 album Rumours is one of the best-selling albums ever. Which song on the album was written by Stevie Nicks after her breakup with fellow group member Lindsey Buckingham? We gave you a multiple choice. Go Your Own Way, Don't Stop Dreams, or You Make Loving Fun. The answer was Dreams. Stevie Nicks apparently wrote this in 10 minutes. At the end of the relationship. Interestingly, Lindsey Buckingham also wrote a song following the breakup that was Go Your Own Way.

Well, that was the answer to the first of our pop quiz questions today. Stevie Nicks, who wrote Dreams in about 10 minutes, it's this alleged, from the album Rumours, following the breakup of her relationship with Lindsay Buckingham. I always think, how does a breakup affect the music and the millions being earned from touring and albums? They obviously had to stay professional and still tour. They had contractual responsibilities for touring and for records, albums, deals and things. So they just sort of carried on. But it must be pretty difficult, you know, if you've ever broken off with someone. Maybe you went out with one of your work colleagues and you split up after quite a long relationship. You still have to go to work and you still have to maybe see them in the building. Must be very difficult for Stevie Nicks and Lindsay Buckingham at the time. But there's been lots of many famous breakups. I heard Daz playing Creedence Clearwater Revival, one of the fantastic songs on his show today, and I thought immediately of the breakup of Tom and John Fogerty. They just couldn't get along and they split up and they never managed to patch it up, sadly, before Tom's death. John Fogerty is still playing the tunes, and in fact he was at Glastonbury last year. I've got that recorded on the BBC iPlayer somewhere, Glastonbury. And John Fogerty's still doing the tunes, but they split up and they couldn't patch it up, sadly, before Tom's death. And then again, Daryl Hall and John Oates. Solicitors' letters and court actions flying backwards and forwards. Mind-boggling how these superstars suddenly stop getting along.

0: That's a lovely song. 18 minutes away from midday, let me give you the second of our four pop quiz questions scattered around over the show today. 1973, Elton John released a massive double album that spent a few weeks at number one. It featured hits like Candle in the Wind, Benny and the Jets. What is the album called, 1973 Elton John? Was it Honky Chateau, A Madman Across the Water, Captain Fantastic and the Brown Dirt Cowboy, or Goodbye Yellow Brick Road? Those are the four choices on the multiple choice question from 1973 Elton John. Massive double album, spent weeks and weeks at number one, featuring Candle in the Wind, Benny and the Jets and others. What is the album called? Honky Chateau, Madman Across the Water, Captain Fantastic and the Brown Dirt Cowboy, or Goodbye Yellow Brick Road? I'll give you the answer to that one just before we head to our news at 12. So about 5 to 12 for that one. Time to delve into the event guide and find an event for you in Newcastle this weekend. The O2 City Hall, Newcastle, tomorrow, 3:30 in the afternoon. Tickets from £22.30. Aardman in concert. It's a golden opportunity to bring the whole family along for an hilarious, heartwarming big screen celebration featuring Wallace and Gromit, Shaun the Sheep, Timmy Time and Morph, plus a full screening of The Wrong Trousers, which I loved, all accompanied by a world-class orchestra, as featured on BBC Breakfast. The O2 City Hall, Newcastle, tomorrow afternoon, Sunday 30th of August at 3:30, tickets from £22.30.
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I have an update for you from Craig, as you know, doing our Radio Tyneside charity skydive. The training, he's just had his training course. It's now all complete. He's good to go. He will be jumping at 14,000 feet, actually. 14,000 feet. He'll be jumping in the next hour. The weather report is good. The plane will be taking off. There's already some people who are doing charitable jumps ahead of him. So he's been looking at that and watching people. He's had his training, as I say. One of the instructors said, and if your shoe comes off, don't worry about it. Can you imagine that? Your shoe comes off at 14,000 feet. I mean, if it hits a car or anything, it's going to cause a lot of damage, isn't it? The event is taking place at Shotton Airfield, which is down in Peterlee. If you're nearby, why don't you pop along? Shotton Airfield, Peterlee. There's already apparently 300 cars there. Loads of people are watching. And very good luck to Craig. Through the training, the weather, the green tick, good to go. He'll be in the sky within the next hour. And we'll have more reports shortly.

0: It's Madonna, Crazy For You. Somebody who's absolutely crazy. I think I've got him on the other end of the line. Craig, can you hear me? Are you coming in loud and clear? Oh, he's just, the line's just dropped out. I had him there for a second and he rang off. He thought there was nobody there. He thought it was one of those silent calls. Let's see if we can get him again. It's all live radio, folks. Craig Foggo on the airfield down near Peter Lee at the Shotton Airfield. Let's see if we can get him. Craig, are you there?
1: Hey there.
0: I'm here. I'm here, Craig. You're getting me, hopefully, are you? No. No, he's not hearing me. Sorry about that, folks. We will get him. I promise you we'll get him. The technology has let me down. It's not unusual, I tell you. Not unusual. I'm going to get on to our engineer, Neil. He'll come on board and fix it for me, I'm sure. This is lovely. This is the Eagles. This is Tequila Sunrise. It's

Tremendous song. Eagles. Tequila Sunrise, 5 to 12. It's all happening at Peter Lee at the airfield. Shot in airfield. And Craig's very excited to be going up that plane very, very shortly. Hope to get the technology sorted out. We'll have a chat with him before he sets off. Anyway, a quiz question. In 1973, Elton John released a massive double album, spent many weeks at number one, featured Candle in the Wind, Benny and the Jets. What was the title of the album? We asked you, was it Honky Chateau, Madman Across the Water, Captain Fantastic, or Goodbye Yellow Brick Road? Well, it's widely regarded as Elton John's masterpiece, massively commercially successful, and still his best-selling studio album today. It's Goodbye Yellow Brick Road. And to take us to our news from the album, it's Candle in the Wind.

0: a band I loved in the 80s and still play them today. New Order, Bizarre Love Triangle. Second hour of Tony on a Saturday. Tony Crosby till 1 today, because at 1 we have a special tribute to Dolly Parton. Brian Clough's put that together for us. Looking forward to hearing that very much indeed. So special on the late Dolly Parton between 1 and 2 today with Brian Clough.
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0: I think we've fixed the technology. Thanks to our station engineer, Neil Younger. Thank you very much indeed. So, with any luck, I'll be having live on the airwaves here in the next 10 minutes or so. We will have Craig Foggo before he jumps out of a plane at 14,000 feet. When

0: The fortunes. Here it comes again. 9 minutes past 12. A very brave man is on the other end of this telephone line. Craig Fargo, good afternoon.
1: Good afternoon, Mr. Crosby. How are you doing?
0: I'm doing very well. I'm pleased I'm here and not where you are.
1: Tony, it's a really strange one. Obviously, got there just before nine this morning. We got an email and a phone call. Yes, they're a bit concerned about the weather. It is clouding up a bit down here, but it's still bright, and they said we are good to go. We've had to do a 10-minute training session in regards to your position with the tandem instructor.
0: Yeah,
1: that's all done now. My name's just popped up on the board there. Minus 45 minutes to jump time.
0: So that's going to be about five to one, do you think?
1: Yeah, about 5 to 1. Now it gets real.
0: It does, indeed. That's just amazing. So for our listeners, tell us exactly where you are, Craig.
1: So I'm down at Shotton Airfield, down at Shotton Colliery. It's a beautiful little place, just to the other side of the Peterlee Industrial Estate. They've got like a grass airfield, and they've got a fantastic setup, to be fair. And when we arrived this morning, there must have been nearly 300 people here. Obviously, it's dwindled down a bit now because people are jumping all day.
0: Yeah.
1: It'll soon be our turn. So, yeah, it's a fabulous setup.
0: Who have you got supporting you at that end?
1: So my wife's here, Dawn Fogo's here. A friend of mine, Gary Ormson, who's got JBO Builders, he's jumping today. He's deciding he's going to jump with me. So he's here with his mum. He's a lot younger than me. Now, Gary Ormson used to play for, he won the Vars with Whitley Bay. He played for North Sears. He's a great footballer. The connection is I coached him when he was 11 years old, back in the day.
0: Just describe to me, Craig, if you can, what is going to happen now at 5-1? You're going to board what, a little twin prop or a single prop plane?
1: It's just a single prop plane. So in about 35 minutes, they're going to put me into a harness. And then I'll be paired up with an instructor. They've been told to stay with this guy all the way. We'll board a little bus that'll take us out to the plane. Then we'll get on the plane and then off we go. As I say, we're jumping from 14,000 feet with a 50-second free fall. And just really, really looking forward to it. I've took the extra package as regards to photography and video. So as soon as I get it, we'll get that posted up onto our website and on the Facebook page for Radio Tyneside. But really just want to take the opportunity to say thank you to everybody who supported this. And thank you. I mean, the initial target was £1,000. I think we're sitting just under £1,600 now.
0: Yeah.
1: So thanks to everybody who got involved. Special thanks to Gary Thompson as well at Denton Travel. You'll notice when you see the video and pictures, I'm wearing a T-shirt with his logo on and our Radio Tyneside logo. He donated £200 to this.
0: Oh, that's fantastic. Thank you, Gary.
1: Fantastic. So thank Gary Thompson at Denton Travel.
0: That's brilliant. Well, I don't suppose I'll get a chance to speak to you during the next 45 minutes because I imagine you'll be in the bathroom, will you, for the next 45 minutes?
1: You know, it's quite surreal. Even my wife, when you're remarkably calm, I said, I just want to get it over with. Yeah. Just super, super excited to be able to do this.
0: Just remind me of the is it a Just Giving page you have set up for any donations?
1: So if you go to the Radio Tyneside homepage and scroll down, you'll see a link that says Craig Fogo's doing a parachute jump with a big yellow button that says more information. Click on that and that'll take you through to the Just Giving page. And like I said, just donate whatever we know times are hard. Just donate whatever you can. No donation is too small. And every donation goes towards keeping Radio Tyneside on the air. And that's the whole point of this. That's why we're doing it.
0: Thank you so much, Craig. You're a brave man. And good luck at 5-1. I look forward to seeing the video on our social media as soon as you have it. Thank you, Craig. Have a good jump.

17 minutes after midday. Tony till 1 today. Normally I'm here till 2. But I don't mind having an hour off because we've got the wonderful Dolly Parton tribute with Brian Clough presenting that between 1 and 2. Do not miss it. I know loads of radio stations have been playing Dolly Parton all week following her very, very sad death. But this is the biggest and the best one by Brian Clough, I can assure you. Brian Clough is an expert on country music. He's been doing country music for over 40 years. He'll have everything in there between 1 and 2. So join Brian Clough at 1 o'clock for a special tribute to the late Dolly Parton. And thanks also to Craig for talking. Brave, brave man.

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0: God's sakes, turn around.
1: Ruby, Don't Take Your Love to Town. Kenny Rogers in the first edition. The member of the first edition in those days was Kim Carnes, who went on to a reasonable solo career as well. And before that, So Young from The Corrs. It's 25 minutes, very nearly, after midday. Tony Crosby on Saturday Central through until 1 o'clock, when, as I say, we have that special Dolly Parton tribute. In at 2 today is Andrew Minto from 2 down till 4. And at 4, Backtrack with Jeff Lyle, hits of the 60s and the 70s. Speaking of which, our next quiz question, answer for this one in about 10 minutes. David Bowie's 1977 song Heroes features a very famous atmospheric guitar sound. Which legendary electronic musician and producer played that guitar part on Heroes? So this is a tough question. David Bowie's 1977 song Heroes, which legendary electronic musician and producer played the guitar part? Multiple choice, was it A, Brian Eno, B, Robert Fripp, C, Mark Bolan, D, Mick Ronson? All the real specialist Bowie fans will probably know that one. Was it Brian Eno, Robert Fripp, Mark Bolan, or Mick Ronson? But tough for the rest of us.
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1: 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Do you-

Good to see quite a few new supporters in the ground at St James's Park on Wednesday, because it was League Cup second round and Newcastle were at home to West Brom. And I think many of the season ticket holders, certainly those around me, decided to have the night off, and other youngsters were able to buy the tickets with their families. So it was lovely to have a whole new crowd of maybe future supporters coming into the ground. And what an exciting game. West Brom are doing extremely well in the Championship. I think they've got 3 wins out of 3. And they performed very well. They got a couple of goals, but Newcastle just nicked it in the end, winning by 3-2. But nice, exciting game. And a chance to try out some of the other squad players too, but a very strong Newcastle team. So just nice to have a full house and some brand new supporters in the ground. Those that can't get into the league matches because it's a sellout, or they're not lucky in the ballots. 5:30 tonight is the big one. Spurs against Newcastle. The first competitive away game under our new manager, Matthias Jasler. And it'll be interesting to see how our new man, if he's picked, Nico Gonzalez from Man City, signed this week for $50 million, how he gets on against the £100 million signing from Newcastle that Spurs will be feeling in the form of Sandro Tonali. So it'll be interesting to see if they have to go head-to-head against each other. 5:30 for that one. Certainly the last couple of games, though, it's given the city a whole good new feeling after the loss of all those terrific players during the summer. Got to thank the manager for that. And the team of youngsters have come in and performed admirably. This is John Farham. It's The Voice.

John Farham, you're the voice. We have a new voice on Radio Tyneside on Thursday morning, and then again on Friday morning, 7 a.m. both times. She is Aida Baker, and it's lovely to welcome Aida to the fold here at Radio Tyneside. She'll be joining us on Thursday morning, 7 a.m. for the early breakfast show. She's a lovely lady, 21 years of age, lives in Hexham, and is going to be doing a fine job for Radio Tyneside, I can assure you. She's come through her training with a gold star, and we're putting on her air next Thursday at 7 a.m. So if you're around that time, maybe you're driving into work, or I don't know, maybe getting a taxi to the airport, and you've got your little personal radio with you, give her a listen. 7 o'clock in the morning, Aida Baker, one of the new voices here on Radio Tyneside. Now, a quiz question from 10 minutes ago. David Bowie's 1977 song, Heroes, features a very famous atmospheric guitar. Which legendary electronic musician and producer played that guitar part? We gave you four multiple choice answers. Brian Eno, Robert Fripp, Mark Bolan, or Mick Ronson. Well, the answer, while Brian Eno produced the album, it wasn't him, it was King Crimson guitarist Robert Fripp, who flew in from New York and recorded that famous crying guitar hook that you'll know on the spot if you know the song Heroes back to front. So the 1997 song Heroes by David Bowie featured the special guitar effects of one Mr. Robert Fripp from King Crimson. Let's see how he did it. It's Radio Tyneside Saturday. Tony till one today.

0: So it was Robert Fripp of King Crimson who performed that guitar on David Bowie's 1977 song called Heroes.
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0: It's 15 minutes until Craig flies off to 14,000 feet and then bails out. Good luck, Craig, if you're still listening down in Peterlee at the Shotton Airfield. Good luck.

Were you around in the 60s and the 70s? Well, why not relive your memories with me every Saturday at 4 for 2 hours of glorious nostalgia? I'll play songs from each year of these fabulous decades, nearly all from This Week in History, including three from a chart top five. Be a featured album, same title, different song, a turntable hit, and both sides of a classic 45. So join me, Jeff Lyle, Saturday at 4 for Backtrack as we go back to the 60s and the 70s.

Holly Merson wrapped up. If you just joined us, don't forget 1 o'clock, we have a special for you. It's a tribute to the late Dolly Parton, Brian Clough. That knowledge of country music, both American and British and everywhere else in the world, he's presenting it for us between 1 and 2, a tribute to the late Dolly Parton. Our final quiz question, the answer for this one about 5 to 1, so just a few minutes to wait. Which 1969 Beatles album, incidentally? I think this is the easiest of the four questions, so hopefully you'll get this one right. Which 1969 Beatles album features the famous cover of the band walking across a zebra crossing outside EMI Studios? Which 1969 Beatles album, what is the name of it, features the famous cover of the band walking across a zebra crossing outside EMI Studios? We're giving you four choices. Let It Be, Abbey Road, Rubber Soul, or Revolver. Which of those Beatles records, Let It Be, Abbey Road, Rubber Soul, or Revolver, features in 1969 the band walking across the zebra crossing? Good luck with that. And while we're in the 60s and talking about the 60s with that quiz question, yeah, we'll pull off a song from the album that is the correct answer on that one before we go. But while we're in the 60s, one of my sister's favourite bands in the 60s, she was the only one in the house who had a record player, and she used to buy all the singles. And this is one of her favourite bands, the Beach Boys.

two beautiful songs from the Beach Boys on Radio Townside. California Girls, God Only Knows. Beautiful songs. So which 1969 Beatles album features the famous cover of the band walking across a zebra crossing outside EMI Studios? We said, was it Let It Be? Was it Abbey Road? Was it Rubber Soul? Or was it Revolver? Well, in fact, it was Abbey Road, as you might guess, because it was a zebra crossing across the busy Abbey Road in London, just outside EMI Studios. It was a 1969 album, and from the album, let's play this one. I haven't heard this in a little while. From the Abbey Road album. Congrats if you got the answer right. It's the one that was covered later by Cockney Rebel with Steve Harley. Here Comes the Sun, the Beatles.

taken from the Abbey Road album. That was the correct answer for our final of our four questions. Anyway, I haven't told you what's happening on Radio Townside. Well, you know Dolly Parton's coming up after the 1 o'clock news, a tribute to her with Brian Clough, a legend of country music in the northeast of England. 2 o'clock today, Andrew Minto, the afternoon show. Give Andrew a listen. 4 o'clock today, Backtrack. Hits of the 60s and the 70s, Jeff Lyle. And at 6, we have more country music, Ian Hornsby. 6 until 8. We head off to the 90s with the news stories and the music with Steve Fennell. That's 8 till 10. And finally, it's party mood for 2 hours. If you're getting ready to go to a club, that hasn't happened in many a long year in our household. But Gary Richardson's got the party music 10 till midnight. Even if you're just staying in with your, you know, with your cans, it's a good show to listen to. Late Saturday, Gary Richardson, 10 till midnight. From Tony Crosby, have a great weekend. Come on, Newcastle at Spurs at 5:30 tonight. Oh, I shall be nervous again. I'll speak to you on Tuesday. It's Bank Holiday Monday, of course. I've got the day off, which is wonderful. So I'll speak to you on Tuesday, 4 o'clock, for tea time on Tyneside, or back here next Saturday, 10 o'clock.

Yes, welcome aboard to a very special programme today which commemorates the life of Dolly Parton, the icon that has entertained us for almost 70 years. Sadly, she passed away on August the 25th, and I thought it'd be very nice if we put a programme together about her life. So all the music on today's programme features Miss Dolly Parton, and I've been looking through the dictionary, and the definition of icon relates to a person, place or thing widely admired and seen as a symbol of movement, style or era. And to that end, one of the biggest stars of country music, of course, is Dolly Parton, and she fits all those categories. Here's where it started. Sitting on-

Dolly Parton, of course, and In My Tennessee Mountain Home. And as I said, if you just joined us, sadly she passed away on August the 25th, surrounded by her loved ones at the age of 80, following a brief encounter with cancer. And I thought we'd put an awful lot of things together on today's programme and celebrate her life, because that's the way that she would want it, rather than everybody feel sorry about things. In fact, she wrote her first song when she was 6 years old and performed regularly on TV at the age of 10. She made her first recording, of course, a year later, and became a professional singer-songwriter at 16, giving us songs like this. She was born into poverty, and she always brings things like that up in her songs that, of course, we can all relate to. Coat of Many Colours.

Dolly Parton's coat of many colours. She was a people's person, I would say, who, having written over 3,000 songs, it's been very difficult to pick a few to play on a programme for you. Many relating to her personal life, as that one was, of course, captured the feelings of everybody who listened to her as well. And at the age of 13, she appeared on the Grand Old Opry and was introduced to Johnny Cash. And apparently Johnny Cash introduced to us a little girl here from up in East Tennessee. And he encouraged her to follow her own instincts regarding a career. And that led her to meet up with Porter Wagoner, of course, who had a TV show at the present time. And they got together and made a few records, including this particular song as well. Porter and Dolly in a song called The Last Thing on My Mind.

Originally a Tom Paxton song, of course, The Last Thing on My Mind, released in 1967. Porter Wagoner, of course, and Dolly Parton there. And it gave them a chart entry into the top 10 in January 1968. Okay, from there she moved on to go solo. Had a slight disagreement with Porter, but she wrote a song about him when she left the programme. And that song, of course, has become infamous with her and all sorts of other people as well. A song called I Will Always Love You, which you may hear just a little bit later on today's programme. Anyway, her first big hit, the first notable hit for her, was a song about a lady who she thought fancied her husband, and she was called Jolene. And Dolly wrote this song about her.

classic song, of course, from Dolly Parton, Jolene, who worked in a bank, and it gave her the move that she wanted into bigger things, of course. And there can't be many people around the globe who haven't heard of Dolly Parton, whether they're country music fans or not. And to many, including myself, she wasn't only a great singer-songwriter with an entrepreneurial spirit, but a lover of life as well, who proved that from humble beginnings, if you have the drive to succeed, you can. And she always related to that as well.

and hit the dirt. Finally doing something I've dreamed of for years. Don't know quite what to expect, a little scared.

song called Pure and Simple, which is what Dolly did all her life, keep the music pure and simple. Lots of songs about things that happened in life, and she was a great purveyor of thoughts like that. A song coming up now called All I Can Do, which is from a 1976 album, which was co-produced with Porter Wagoner, of course, the man that she'd worked with on TV shows. He took a more active role in the production of this and began specifically aiming her music towards the pop market, and more on that just a little bit later on. But the very first one that came out that was designed to hit the pop market was this one, All I Can Do, title track of the album.

All I Can Do, which they wanted to hit the crossover market of country music. And of course, I think she did at the time, basically because this one followed on. It's called Here You Come Again, which is an absolute class song as far as Dolly Parton's fans are concerned.

Pocket as well. And following on from that, of course, one of her friends in country music, Kenny Rogers, was recording in the studio, and he had a song called Islands in the Stream. And when they recorded, they said, there's something missing about that. And he said, how's about Dolly Parton, if we get Dolly Parton in there? And of course, the rest is history, isn't it? Because Kenny Rogers and Dolly Parton had a massive hit with this particular song, Islands in the Stream.

song called Islands in the Stream. Of course, she was also known for her charitable work as well and raised thousands of pounds for good causes. And then, of course, she had the book gifting theme as well. Dolly Parton's Imagine Library is a book gifting programme devoted to inspiring a love of reading in the hearts of children everywhere. And that is still ongoing. She brought it to the UK around about 2013, as far as I'm aware, as well. But speaking of friends in the business, of course, the likes of Emmylou Harris and Linda Ronstadt also featured heavy, to the extent that they brought two albums out, only two, basically because of time differences when they were all working at different times in different places. They managed to get together with a couple of albums called Trio, and I thought I'd feature this one on today's programme.

Dolly, of course, Linda Ronstadt and Emmylou Harris, and a song called After the Gold Rush. It was written by Neil Young, but by the same token, a big hit in the northeast of England was for an outfit called Prelude. Irene and Brian Hume, of course, and they actually got a letter from Dolly saying that Dolly had actually loved their version of the song. So, hey, how about that for credibility? Okay, she did move on from one kind of music to another. She was very eclectic. She even brought an album out called Rockstar, and on that was featured this particular song as well. You remember it was a big hit for Debbie Harry.

Dolly Parton in the company of Debbie Harry, of course, better known as Blondie and the Heart of Glass particular song as well. She also moved over into bluegrass as well, which apparently she wasn't very happy with the success of.

sleep with one eye open from now on. Okay, during her lifetime, her persona gifted many professional friends, of course, and millions of fans around the world as well, with over 50 albums and 12 theatrical film releases, including one of my favourites. One was 9 till 5, and the other was The Best Little Whorehouse in Texas, and I think the latter of the two just sums up what Dolly Parton was: vibrant, jovial, funny, and whatever. And I thought I'd play both of them back to back, starting with 9 till 5. Get your fingernails clapping. Here she comes.

0: dirty going on.
1: Hey, how magic is that? If you haven't seen that film, then you need to pop along and see it or hunt it out somewhere. It's called The Best Little Whorehouse in Texas, and to me, portrays Dolly Parton at her best as such. Okay, now, over the years of broadcasting, I've had the pleasure of talking to many of the greats, the likes of Glenn Campbell, Kenny Rogers, Johnny Cash, Tommy Wynette, Don Williams, and a host of others, but I never had the chance to talk to Dolly. And I don't know about you, but I think that I would have felt during the interview that I would already know her, and I just can't imagine how long we would have talked, let's put it like that. Perhaps she might have said to me something like this. Watch it.

Why'd you come in here looking like that? Dolly Parton, of course. And there's a song coming up now that Brown to bring, A Tear to Your Eye. It comes to one of the best TV series for Christmas, I would say. Dolly Parton in the company of Kenny Rogers. Sadly, neither of them are with us now. But hey, here's a memory for you that'll take you back to happy times, albeit that it's a very sad song when you listen to the words. It's called Christmas Without You.

0: Kenny Rogers there in the company of Dolly Parton and a song called Christmas Without You. Okay, hopefully you've enjoyed the programme, looking back reflectively on the life of Dolly Parton. She'll be sadly missed, along with her contributions to the musical world, which is absolutely vast. And no matter what musical genre is your taste, she's an artist who will never ever be forgotten, and we still have the legacy of her music as well. Thank you for being there, and join me for a normal programme of The American Connection during the course of the week, wherever you are. Bye for now.
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2: From the Sky News Centre at 2. It's thought the costs of rebuilding parts of Nepal devastated by flash floods could run into the billions. The number of dead has climbed above 600, but thousands of people remain unaccounted for 3 days on. The floods were caused by part of a glacier breaking off high up in the Himalayas. Monica Newpain, a climate activist in Nepal, says she and her colleagues knew something like this could happen.
3: I have one fellow climate activist. She lost her house in this flood. And it's the same thing because we have been advocating about this for years and years. It was extremely disheartening.
2: The Archbishop of Canterbury says she's sad and shocked after a man died at a Christian festival in West Sussex yesterday. Six others were injured after a sign fell down near Stenning. 30 families of manslaughter victims have urged the Justice Secretary not to free their killers under the early prison release scheme in England and Wales. The government says the most dangerous criminals will be kept behind bars. Middlesbrough fans have held a minute's applause to pay tribute to two police officers killed in a head-on collision last weekend. PC Matthew Blades and PC Tom Clough died in the crash on the A66 near the town, alongside five young men. The Championship Club say they wanted to show their appreciation for both officers. Elsewhere, Liverpool and Nottingham Forest are both looking for their first Premier League wins of the season. Live to Shane Pennington at Anfield.
4: Where it's Liverpool 1, Nottingham Forest 2, and Alexander Isak had got the hosts back on level terms here. He tapped down Cody Gakpo's cross to cancel out Dan Ndoye's first half strike for the visitors. So Bosley just saw an effort go over too, but the visitors have just been given a penalty after Alisson fouled Nico Williams and Morgan Gibbs-White scored from the spot. It's Liverpool 1, Nottingham Forest 2.
2: Newly promoted sides Coventry and Hull City face off later, while Celtic look to put their Champions League disappointment behind them when they return to Scottish Premiership action at home to Falkirk. That's the latest. I'm Imani Rana.
1: 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Andrew Mintle.

Hello, and a very warm welcome to the afternoon show here at Radio Tyneside. Thank you so much for joining me, kickstarting the show, Mika and Grace Kelly. The last time we talked, Mr. Smith, you reduced me to tears.

Yes, a very good afternoon once again, and welcome along to another Saturday here on Radio Tyneside. I'm Andrew Minto, and thank you, as always, for choosing to spend the next couple of hours with me here on the afternoon show. And we've made it to the bank holiday weekend, the final one of the year. Hopefully that means an extra day to put your feet up, although if you've got children at home like myself, I'm well aware that putting your feet up might be slightly optimistic. However, there's plenty to keep us occupied here over the next couple of hours. We'll see what the Northeast Sky has planned for us for the long weekend and into the start of next week. I'll be putting your musical knowledge through its paces with another Saturday Stumper. One question deliberately on the difficult side and another opportunity to get your hands on that most prestigious of prizes, the completely invaluable Radio Tyneside Gold Star. We've also got another edition of This Day, That Story, where we take today's date, head back through the years, and uncover one story from the past that's simply too good not to tell. And alongside all of that, and let's be honest, perhaps the most important part, I've got 2 hours of fantastic music lined up for your bank holiday Saturday afternoon. So, wherever you are, whatever you're up to, I'm delighted you're with me. Sit back, relax, and let's get started.

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1: Let's see what the northeast skies have planned for us. And with a three-day weekend ahead of us, I suspect a few of you will be paying particularly close attention this week. Saturday, it gets off to a reasonably promising start around Newcastle with some bright spells around the morning. As we head into the afternoon, though, the cloud will build and there's an increasing chance of some rain arriving later. It'll still feel fairly pleasant with temperatures reaching around 20 or 21 degrees. Tomorrow, Sunday, looks a bit of a mixed bag. Some cloud around to begin with, but brighter and sunnier spells should break through as the day goes on. Highs of around 20 degrees. And the most important bank holiday Monday, we're looking at sunshine and showers. Some of those showers could pop up around lunchtime, but there should be some decent dry and brighter spells in between. Highs again around 19 or 20 degrees. In next week, Tuesday, currently looks a better day, largely dry with some brighter spells and temperatures around 19 again, before Wednesday turns cloudy with a chance of a few showers returning. So, a fairly traditional northeast bank holiday, really. A bit of sunshine, a bit of cloud, a few showers, and absolutely no justification for putting the waterproof away. Whatever you've got planned, hopefully the weather plays nicely.

Langley and her song Choosing Texas. Now it's time for this week's Saturday Stumper, the feature that proves just how much music you've managed to store away over the years. There's no prize money, no trophy cabinet, just the honour of earning the highly prestigious Radio Tyneside Gold Star. Its money value remains absolutely dreadful, but frankly, you can't put a price on musical bragging rights, can you? So, braiding gear? Well, here's this week's Saturday Stumper. On the 29th of August 1966, the Beatles walked onto the stage at Candlestick Park in San Francisco. They played just 11 songs that evening, and although nobody in the audience knew it at the time, they were witnessing the Beatles' final ticketed concert. So my question is this: what was the very last song the Beatles performed that night? I'm looking for the song that brought down the curtain on their touring years. Have a think about that one. I'll remind you of the question a little later, and we'll find out whether you've earned yourself a gold star or not.

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Mr. Leo Sayer, and it's raining in my heart. We're having a fantastic afternoon here on the Bank Holiday Weekend Afternoon Show at Radio Tyneside. You're listening to me, Andrew Minto. The time is coming up to 2:30, and in a few moments' time, we'll be taking a look at this day, that story. But before that, we've got 10 sharp, and you

Yes, 10 sharp and you. Now it's time for This Day, That Story. Every week we take today's date and uncover one story from the past that's simply too good not to tell. Sometimes it's music, sometimes it's sport, sometimes something that changed the world. However, this week's story begins in San Francisco on the 29th of August, 1966. At this point, the Beatles were arguably the most famous band on the planet. But there was a problem. They'd become so famous that actually being the Beatles wasn't much fun anymore. Their concerts had become 30-minute blasts of screaming fans, enormous stadiums, and increasingly chaotic security. And the noise was extraordinary. Thousands of people screaming so loudly that the band had often struggled to hear themselves playing. Ringo Starr later admitted that by 1966, the shows simply weren't working anymore. Nobody was really listening, and as musicians, the band knew their live performances were suffering as a result. At exactly the same time, something else was happening. The Beatles were becoming a very different band in the studio. Earlier that month, they'd released Revolver, an album full of experimental and sounds that simply couldn't be recreated by four musicians standing on a stage with guitars, drums, and amplifiers. They discovered what was possible when they stopped worrying about performing a song live and just concentrated on making the best record they possibly could. So on this very day, 60 years ago, the Beatles arrived at Candlestick Park in San Francisco. Around 25,000 fans were there, but the band knew something the audience didn't. This was going to be the end. They played their set, rock and roll music, She's Woman, If I Need Someone, Day Tripper, Paperback Writer, and then came one final song. Not She Loves You, not Help, not even their own compositions. The last song the Beatles played, their final ticketed concert, was their version of the Little Richard's rock and roll classic, Long Tall Sally. And then they walked off stage. No grand farewell, no enormous announcement, no worldwide television special. The biggest band in the world had simply decided they didn't want to tour anymore. And perhaps that's what makes this story so fascinating. Walking away from something when it's failing is one thing. Walking away from something when you're one of the biggest acts on earth takes something entirely different. The Beatles chose the studio instead, and what followed? Sgt. Pepper's Lonely Hearts Club Band, Magical Mystery Tour, the White Album, Abbey Road. They would, of course, give us one final surprise when they appeared on the rooftop at Apple Corps in London in 1969. But as far as conventional ticket-buying Beatles concerts were concerned, Candlestick Park was the end of the road. And it just so happens it was on this very day, the 29th of August, 1966. And that is This Day, That Story.

Gene Pitney. And nobody needs your love. Well, I do here on Radio Tyneside at the afternoon show. The time is coming up to 3:15. You're listening to me, Andrew Minter. We're having a fabulous time, as always, here on the show. Coming up next, The Supremes and I Hear a Symphony.

Yes, the backtrack to your Saturday afternoon, the Supremes there, and I Hear a Symphony. Now, I'm going to play two more songs before I reveal the answer to Saturday's Stumper. However, I will remind you of the question one more time. On the 29th of August, 1966, the Beatles walked off stage at the Candlestick Park in San Francisco for the last time at their final ticketed concert. But my question is, what was the very last song the Beatles performed that night? As I say, you've got two more songs to think about that, and I'll reveal the answer just before 3 o'clock. Okay.

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0: Neil Finn, and Dizzy Heights. Right then, time to settle this week's Saturday Stumper. Earlier, I took you back to Candlestick Park in San Francisco on the 29th of August, 1966. The Beatles playing their final ticketed concert, and I asked you to name the very last song they played that night. Now, you might have got this from one of their enormous hits. You might have thought it was She Loves You, perhaps, A Hard Day's Night, maybe even Yesterday. But the answer was actually Long Tall Sally. And there's a lovely twist to that answer. The final song the Beatles ever performed on a conventional concert tour wasn't actually a Beatles song at all. No, it was their version of the Little Richard rock and roll classic, a song they'd been performing since their early days and which had become a regular part of their live performance. So if you knew Long Tall Sally before today's story gave you a helping hand, a very well done. You have officially earned this week's Radio Tyneside Gold Star. And however, I have been reliably informed that it's still not recognised as legal tender and it won't knock anything off your council tax, I'm afraid, but it does come with the unlimited bragging rights until next Saturday. Use them wisely. Very well done if you got that right. And that is this week's Saturday Stumper.
1: Are you gonna swim the sea against the tide? Can you see these arms they're flung open wide? It brings me to my knees, all the symmetry. So will you be the vine that climbs the walls to me? And I said, oh, let it pull you from the depths of the ocean.

just like that. We're almost at the end of our first hour together this bank holiday Saturday afternoon. Still plenty to come on the other side of the break. We'll be heading to St James's Park for this week's Tune Roundup, taking a look back at Newcastle's opening games of the new Premier League season and everything that's been happening off the pitch as well. We'll also be flicking through the pages of the Radio Tyneside event guide, seeing what's happening on our very doorstep here in the northeast. And of course, I'll still got another hour of fantastic music to come. First though, it's 3 o'clock and time to catch up with the latest news. I'll see you on the other side.

afternoon and welcome back. It's the second and final hour of the afternoon show here on Radio Tyneside. I'm Andrew Minto and it's great to have your company once again this bank holiday afternoon. If you just joined me, a very warm welcome along. And if you've been here since 2 o'clock, I'm delighted you're still with me. There's plenty still to come before four. We'll be heading to St. James's Park shortly for this week's Toon Roundup, our weekly look at the biggest Newcastle United talking points, both on and off the pitch. The new season is well underway and there's been plenty happening already, so we've certainly got a lot of things to catch up on. We'll also be flicking through the pages of the Radio Tyneside Events Guide, taking a look at what's happening across Newcastle and the wider northeast. So, if you're looking for something to do over the next few days, hopefully I can give you a little bit of inspiration. And alongside all of that, perhaps the most important thing, there's another full hour of fantastic music still to come. So, we've got until 4 o'clock together. Let's make the most of it.

Mike and the Mechanics and their song Out of the Blue. Now it's time for this week's Tune Roundup, our weekly look at the biggest talking points coming out of St. James's Park, both on and off the pitch. And where on earth do we begin this week? Well, the new Premier League season is officially underway, and if Sunday's opener against Liverpool is anything to go by, I think Newcastle United supporters might want to prepare themselves for another season that isn't particularly good for the blood pressure. Matthias Jaisler's first competitive league game in charge finished 2-2 at St. James's Park, but that scoreline certainly doesn't really tell the whole story. Newcastle flew out the box with Antony Elanga scoring after just 5 minutes before Joe Willock doubled the lead. It looked like the perfect beginning to the new era. Liverpool fought their way back into it, but Newcastle still led deep into stoppage time, and then came the moment we're probably all still trying not to think about. Certainly I am indeed. A penalty in the 99th minute. Can you believe it? Dominic Szoboszlai stepped up, scored, and somehow a game Newcastle had been leading virtually all afternoon and dominating finished twos apiece. Frustrating? You bet yeah. But underneath that frustration, I think there was plenty to be encouraged by. New manager, several new faces, a team still learning a different way of playing, and yet Newcastle went toe-to-toe with Liverpool and came within seconds of taking all 3 points. Then, on Wednesday night, back at St. James's Park once again, Jaisler finally got that first competitive victory under his belt. Newcastle beat West Brom 3-2 in the Carabao Cup at St. James's Park. Toure getting his first Newcastle goal before substitute Harvey Barnes coming on at half-time and scoring twice, including the winner 9 minutes from the end. Perhaps not the calmest route into the next round, but cup football doesn't always give you bonus points for doing things the easy way. And there was another reason for supporters to be taking notice before kickoff on Wednesday, because Newcastle introduced their latest signing. Nico Gonzalez has joined from Man City in a deal that could reach around £50 million. The 24-year-old Spaniard will wear the number 6 shirt and arrive with experience at Barcelona, Porto, and of course, Manchester City. Newcastle's sporting director Ross Wilson described him as the club's primary target for the midfield position, which tells you just how important they believe this signing could be after losing Guimaraes and Sandro Tonali this summer. And that brings us today. Newcastle are back in the Premier League action this afternoon with a trip to Tottenham Hotspur kicking off at 4:30. Jaisler said Gonzalez is already an option for the game, so we might not have to wait very long at all for our first look at Newcastle's newest arrival. So after a draw that felt like a defeat, a cup win that perhaps was slightly more dramatic than necessary, and another £50 million signing through the door, the Matthias Jaisler era is well and truly underway. Now, let's see if we can get that first Premier League season win on the board this afternoon. And that, my friends, is this week's Tune Roundup.

0: If you see somebody showing any of the signs of a stroke, you don't have to think about it, you just dial 999. 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F, face. 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Can they smile? A, arms. Can they raise both arms and keep them there? S, speech. Is their speech slurred? T, time. 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

falling just shy of the number one spot in February 1974. That was The Hollies and The Air That I Breathe. Now, I have mentioned a couple of times on the show that me and my wife have been training for the Great North Run. Runners, we are not. And just talking about The Air That I Breathe, I feel like I've been sucking in all of the air, trying to get them into my lungs of late as we prepare the last few weeks, well, few days almost, until the Great North Run kicks off. And as all of the presenters, I'm sure, have been mentioning on their shows, Radio Tyneside is going through some funding at the minute, trying to get a little bit more coins in the coffers. So my wife and I are running it for the fantastic station that we all love and adore here at Radio Tyneside. And if any of you would like to donate at all to myself, you can just simply search on GoFundMe, Andrew Minto, or Radio Tyneside, and any donations, whether it be a pound or £10, will be most welcome to myself and everyone here at Radio Tyneside. 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

Another song falling just shy of the top spot. That was Steps and their 1999 hit, Love's Got a Hold of My Heart. We are rocking and rolling our way to 4 o'clock. The time is coming up to nearly 25 to 4. In the meantime, coming up next, Howard Jones and Like to Get to Know You.

0: man of the moment, Mr. Harry Styles. And his song, Watermelon Sugar, as he's just said there. Now, I've just opened up Radio Tyneside's infamous event guide to seeing what's happening out and about in the local area, and it's just caught my attention that the final brass band event taking place at the Sandhaven Amphitheatre in South Shields is taking place tomorrow. Yes, as I say, at the Sandhaven Amphitheatre over the waters in South Shields, every Sunday throughout August, the brass bands have been playing, and tomorrow is the final one. It starts at 3:30 and finishes at 5:30, and it'll cost you absolutely nothing. Yes, it is completely free. And what in life is free these days? Yes, off-key music will be taken to the stage at 3:30. Sounds brilliant. If you can get yourself over the water, I think it will be a fantastic afternoon.
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from his album Just Get Out of My Hands. That was Morten Harket and Burn Money Burn. Dear me, I certainly feel like I'm doing that of late. Goodness me, two kids, they're certainly not cheap. However, that event that I was just telling you about, free over in South Shields, sounds fantastic. I might have to get myself over there and save a few quid in the coffers. The time is coming up to 4:15. We're firing our way over to 4 o'clock, the finish line here on the show. Coming up next year, however, Frank Sinatra and My Way. What a song for a Saturday afternoon, eh?

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Shake and Stevens and Oh Julie. Well, 4 o'clock is fast approaching and it is nearly time for me to say goodbye. However, if you are in the fortunate position where you are able to stay with Radio Tyneside for the rest of the afternoon, you are in very good hands. Jeff Lyle will be taken to the hot seat at 4 o'clock, playing hits from the 60s and 70s before Paul Laverick takes over, revisiting the 80s. Ian Hornsby in at 6 with Pure Country before Steve Furnell is time-travelling back to the 90s, playing all of the greatest hits from the

Well, ladies and gentlemen, that is just about it for another afternoon show here on Radio Tyneside with me, Andrew Minter. We have certainly covered plenty this afternoon, haven't we? Yes, we've tested the musical memory with another Saturday Stomper. We travelled back 60 years to the night the Beatles brought the curtain down on their touring years. And of course, caught up with another eventful week at Newcastle United. But perhaps most importantly, we've had some fantastic music along the way, haven't we? Thank you, as always, for your company, whether you've been listening from home, in the car, at work, or here in hospital. I've really enjoyed, as always, spending this bank holiday Saturday afternoon with you. Jeff Lyle is up next with Backtrack, taking you through some fantastic music from the 60s and 70s, and I'll be back on your airwaves same time, same place next week, Saturday between 2 until 4. If you're able to join me then, I'd love to have your company once again. If not, I'm sure our paths will cross again very soon. In the meantime, enjoy whatever you've got planned for the rest of this bank holiday weekend, and if you're doing absolutely nothing at all, enjoy that too. Look after yourselves, look after one another, and I'll see you all very soon. Goodbye!

0: Well, my thanks to Andrew for the past couple of hours. Good afternoon, Jeff Lyle with you with Backtrack for a Saturday afternoon. Music from the 60s and the 70s from this week in history, like that one. First hit single for the Eagles, number 23 back in August of 1975, number one in America, and it was One of These Nights.
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0: Got a great featured album this week, Revolver from the Beatles. There'll be an A-side, B-side featured vinyl single and also a same title, different song. But here's Brian Hyland.

Well, Brian hailed from New York, and that was his third top 20 hit. It was, of course, Sealed with a Kiss, and his biggest, making number three in August of 1962. Brian Hyland there, the man who brought us Itsy Bitsy Teeny Weeny Yellow Polka Dot Bikini, which I think I'll avoid playing. Meanwhile, we'll play you Donna Summer. She's Deep Down Inside. And this was, of course, from a movie of the same name, The Deep. This made number five in September of 1977.

Featuring the lead singer Ian Hunter there, the debut single for Mott the Hoople, number 3 in September 1972. It was, of course, the classic All the Young Judes. Donna Summer before that, Deep Down Inside, from the movie The Deep, and that made number 5, September 77. Featured album this week, the 7th album from the Beatles, released in August 1966, Revolver. From it, here's George's contribution, I Want to Tell You. One of three had on the album.

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cares? George once said to me, and I quote, he said, never wait or hesitate. Get in, get before it's too late. You may never get another chance. 'Cause youth's a mask, but it don't last. Live it long and live it fast. Georgie was a friend of mine.

Well, over 6 minutes there of part one and part two of The Killing of Georgie from Rod Stewart, number two, September 1976. Before at the Beatles, I want to tell you a George song from Revolver. Two more in the second hour of the programme. It's Sam Cooke with Cupid, taking us back to 1961.

Picking at number 7 in August of 61, Sam Cooke and Cupid. Right now, it's time for our same title, different song. Two songs with the same title, but they're completely different. Let's begin with Steely Dan.

0: Beach Boys, second number one, back in August of 1968, Do It Again. And before it, Do It Again, same title but different song from Steely Dan from their debut album Can't Buy a Thrill, a song I first heard over the PA at the Newcastle City Hall while waiting for the band to come on. I can't remember which band it was, but that single just blew my mind and I thought, wow, got to get hold of that record. Right now, let's go back to three from five from the year
1: 1978.
0: So we're looking at the top five 48 years ago. At number five, You're the One That I Want from Olivia Newton-John and John Travolta, former number one, going down the charts. At number four, going up to 10cc, Dreadlock Holiday, on its way to number one. And at number three, the double A side from Boney M, Rivers of Babylon, and this one, Brown Girl in the Ring.

Well, it was going down the chart after spending 5 weeks at the top in May and June of the year of 1978, Rivers of Babylon, together with Brown Girl in the Ring. And at number two, The Dots.

0: This week in 1978, spending the third of a 5-week run at the top, the Commodores, featuring, of course, Lionel Richie and Three Times a Lady.
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0: With a number one from the Small Faces, All or Nothing, 1 week at the top in September of 1966, written by Steve Marriott and Ronnie Lane, All or Nothing.

Featuring the great voice of Andy Fairweather Low, the Amen Corner, High in the Sky, number 6, August of 1968. Which brings us to the final track before our 5 o'clock news. I'm back for another hour following this. It's lead singer from The Who, Roger Daltrey, and I'm Free, which hit our charts at number 18 back in August of 73 from the rock opera Tommy.

0: Good afternoon and welcome back to Backtrack with me, Jeff Lyle, through till 6. Music from This Week in History from the 60s and 70s, like that one. It was Cliff's 69th 45, his 10th number one, spending 4 weeks at the top in August and September of 1979. Written by Alan Tawney, it was We Don't Talk Anymore.
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Aretha Franklin took that to number four in August of 1968, I Say a Little Prayer. Before it, Bob Dylan's song done by the Byrds, All I Really Want to Do, also making number four in August of 65. Back to the Beatles and Revolver. Side two, track one, Good Day Sunshine.

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Songwriter Andy Kim came from Canada, and that was Rock Me Gently, his only entry into the British charts. Number two over here, number one in America, August 1974. Before it, Good Day Sunshine from the Beatles, and of course we'll have another track from it, the closer from the album Revolver, just before we go. Meanwhile, we're up Creek Alley right now, courtesy of the Mamas and the Papas.

0: Mamas and Papas featuring husband and wife team John and Michelle Phillips. Creek Alley made number 9 August-September 1967. Right now we pick out a vintage vinyl single from my record box in my cupboard from the year of
1: 1964.
0: So it's on the Pink Pie record label, 7N15673. Let's play the B-side first. It's All Right. Then we'll play the A-side. But who is

0: 1964, it's the Kinks featuring, of course, brothers Dave and Ray, who were always feuding. That's one of their B-sides called It's All Right, but the B-side of what?
1: Playing the best music in the afternoon. 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

Both sides of Pi 7N15673. The B side, It's All Right, and the A side, You Really Got Me. The Kinks, their third self-penned single, and 2 weeks at number one, September 1964.

0: Chairman of the board took that to number three back in August of 1970. Give me just a little bit more time. Talking of time, we've been going 90 minutes with no Motown. Soon put that right.
1: Detroit, Michigan. Motortown. Motown. This is the Motown Sound.

Classic Motown from the Four Tops there, getting to number 16 in August of 1969. What is a Man? Now then, Carole King, her classic album, Tapestry, the lead single from it, It's Too Late. Stay.

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0: Topping the charts for 3 weeks in September 1969, John Fogerty's Bad Moon Rising with Creedence Clearwater Revival. Before Carole King, It's Too Late, and it made our singles chart at number 6, August of 71.
1: Ain't no sunshine when she's gone.
0: This is a one that got away from Bill Withers. It's not

Well, it made number three in the American charts in 1971, but over here it did absolutely nothing. A turntable hit, great song, Ain't No Sunshine from Mr. Bill Withers. Here's a record recorded in 1960, but not a hit for Elvis until 1976. It's The Girl of My Best Friend.

Number 4, August 1963. Johnny Kidd and the Pirates. His real name was Frederick Heath, and that's I'll Never Get Over You. Before it, Elvis Presley, The Girl of My Best Friend, his 90th hit single in 1976, making number 9. Right now, here's Curtis Mayfield, even, and he's moving on up.

Rock on! Number 3, September 73 for David Desix, and of course that's from Rock On. Before it, move on up from Curtis Mayfield, which peaked at number 12 in August of 71. Final track from Revolver right now, Tomorrow Night.

Closing track from Revolver featuring John on lead vocals, Tomorrow Never Knows, their seventh album put out in 1966, and that's it from me. Of course, Steve will be here at 8 o'clock with Back to the 90s, Gary at 10 with Late Saturday, but after the news it's Ian Hornsby with Pure Country. But let's play out with the Rolling Stones, It's All Over Now, written by Bobby and Shirley Womack, their number one, their first in August of 1964. Good afternoon.

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And welcome to 2 hours of easy listening country music.

Grimes, I Need You. Another song from Elvis. It's a song from the film It Happened at the World's Fair in 1963, One Broken Heart for Sale.

And that's the voice of Gretchen Peters, who began songwriting when she was only 5 years old and is now one of the most successful female country singer-songwriters, and used to, I don't think she does it now, but used to tour the UK regularly.

And that's the voice of Slim Whitman and an album track, No Other Love. And he was the only yodeler who ever topped the pop charts, although Frank Ifield came close. Very popular in the UK in the 50s and the 60s and toured regularly. And now for a drop of Western Swing.

0: but now it's much too soon. I'm still not over you. Yes, it's much too soon. I'm still not over you.
1: And it's pure country here on Radio Tyneside. Songs don't come much sadder than that. And that was the voice of Ray Price, not very well known in the UK, but certainly very well known in the States. Still Not Over You. His wide-ranging baritone voice gained him the reputation of having one of the best voices in country music, and he excelled at power ballads, as you've just heard.

And that's the voice of Leanne Rimes, who I've often compared to Patsy Cline, but I don't see the comparison. Anyway, that was released in 2003 and called We Can. And now for Mochnoff.

0: kind of country.
1: Oh, it's a little bit old.
2: 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But your money for nothing, mm-hmm. and your chicks for free.
1: Well, them groupie girls ain't what they're cracked up to be. Not all of them, anyway.
2: Well, I'd really like to find out for myself, don't you know? I've had a kind of quiet life down here on Music Row.
1: Oh, I know.
2: Well, like, man, what do you think?
1: Man,

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0: really like to find out for myself, don't you know, cause, like I said, I've had a sheltered life down here on Music Row.
1: Well, maybe so.
0: Well, what do you think, Mark?
1: I don't know.

And as you might have gathered, that song is called One More for the Road. Chet Atkins and Susie Boggess. The song was written in 1943 by Harold Arlen and Johnny Mercer and first performed by, of all people, Fred Astaire, but the most famous version of that song by Frank Sinatra. One More for the Road, though, Chet Atkins and Susie Boggess. And it's pure country here on Radio Tyneside with me, Ian Hornsby, continues directly after the news.

And welcome back to the second hour of Pure Country. Yes, Pure Country, because that was the voice of Glen Campbell, a song written by Johnny Cash and recorded in 1956. It was Johnny Cash's first number one and sold 2 million. But that, believe it or not, was Mr. Campbell.

And that's the voice of Matricia Berg, your husband been cheating on us. Notice the us in the title. Apparently, Matricia's mother moved to Nashville seeking success in the country music field, so hardly surprising, she became involved in country music as well.

And that's the sound of the Mavericks and Pretend. We don't hear much from them these days. They were based in Miami, very successful on stages around the world with their crossover country rock style. And here they come again.

driving sound, isn't it? I Earned a Living Along Like This, composed for Gary Stewart and picked up by Emmylou Harris and later by Waylon Jennings, and that was the voice of Ronnie Crowell. And now for two country ladies.

Yes, the Tennessee Waltz, a 50s song which met success with For Something by Patti Page, but that was the voice of Margaret Whiting. And here comes Roseanne Cash.

And Beautiful Pain, Roseanne Cash from the album Rules of Travel from 2003, and apparently her composition. And here comes her father.

0: they don't understand. You man, you hear me talking, man? Understand, you man, remember what I told you.
1: And it's easy listening.
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1: Country music, I hope it is anyway. Johnny Cash there from 1964, and Understand, Your Man.

Capon Carpenter, slightly monotonous there, wasn't it? Take My Chances. Her career as a folk singer began in Washington after graduating in Japan, of all places, with a degree in American civilization. It's easy listening country music, well, I hope so anyway, here on Radio Tyneside with me, Ian Hornsby. And here's a chap who wants to say hello.

0: And what a sad old song, sung by a singer I've never heard before, and perhaps you too. He was called Carl Belew, or Belew, anyway, B-E-L-E-W. Hello out there, no hits in the UK, but that was the nearest he came to it, I think. It's pure country, here on Radio Townside.
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Not to be recommended. The most melodic song, though, with its highly original lyrics and an obvious winner, and it was one of the greatest crossover songs of all time, Crystal Gayle, Talking in Your Sleep.

That's a group called Alabama. A bit corny, though. God must have spent a little more time on you. Country rock, or is it? And it's been pure country here on Radio Tyneside for the last couple of hours. Certainly hope you've enjoyed the programme. Particularly, of course, if you've been listening in one of our local hospitals. And for pure country, it's simple. Same time next week on Radio Tyneside with me, Ian Hornsby. And bye-bye for now.

Radio Tyneside, back to the 90s, all about 1990 for this hour. Then we'll pick out another random hour for 9 o'clock. So 1990, the year that Emma Watson, Hermione Granger from Harry Potter, she was born. Kirsten Stewart, it was in the Twilight films. She was born in 1990, as was Hunger Games actress Jennifer Lawrence. Singers Jason Derulo and Rita Ora, also born 36 years ago when this song was big. From UB40, Kingston Town. And whenever you hear this song, are you like me? Do you just want to go away on holiday?

Massive song from 36 years ago. It's all about 1990 tonight. On the telly, Twin Peaks first started. It was BBC Two that showed that. Made absolutely no sense to me whatsoever, that show. One that did, though, was Teenage Mutant Hero Turtles, which got first shown on Children's BBC. Absolutely loved that. Steve McFadden made his first appearance as Phil Mitchell in EastEnders 36 years ago. And then Ross Kemp would appear 2 days later playing his brother, Phil. And this TV show was seen on TV for the first time 36 years ago.

0: Absolutely brilliant show that, and one of the most famous lines to come from it.
1: I don't believe it. In
0: no time. You'll probably say that about one.

play you the three biggest George Michael songs from 1990. First up, it's Kim Appleby and Don't Worry, here on the world's greatest radio station. It's Radio Time.

0: What a year 1990 was, not only for music, that was a huge song for Madonna and Vogue, but also for movies. If you've just switched on, this is Radio Tyneside. It's back to the 90s. We're here every Saturday between 8 and 10 playing the biggest songs from the 1990s and talking about what was big at the time in, well, today, 1990. We're picking out this random year for this hour. We'll move to a different one in the next hour. Done the TV. Let's do the movies. Some really good films came out that year, including Misery, You Dirty Birdie. How good's that? Goodfellas came out. Probably one of Robert De Niro's best ever films, would you say? The top three films of 1990, the films that we were seeing the most at the cinema, at three...
1: Touchstone Pictures presents Richard Gere.
2: So what happened after? He climbed up the tower and rescued her.
1: Julia Roberts.
3: She rescues him right back.
1: Pretty Woman.
0: Classic. Number two was this.
4: It's too late for you, kid. We're already in the house. We're gonna get you.
5: Okay, come and get me.
6: Who are you?
0: The brilliant Home Alone and the most watched movie that year at the cinema was this. Do you know the film? If you've seen this movie, you probably would have cried.
7: Hey, look, if you think I'd come all the way down here for my health, you're out of your mind.
8: Sam's dead, okay? He's dead.
9: Tell her I love her.
7: He says he loves you.
8: Sam would never say that.
9: Ditto, tell her ditto.
7: That was ditto. Ditto.
0: What a film. Ghost. Patrick Swayze. Demi Moore. Whoopi Goldberg, an all-star cast, an amazing film as well. I might watch that tomorrow. Great movie. Now, three songs, the three biggest George Michael songs of 1990. We'll start with this, Waiting for That Day. When was the last time you heard this on the radio, eh? It's Radio Tyneside, Saturday night.

Bank Holiday Weekends. Tonight we're focusing on 2 years from the 1990s. This hour we're doing 1990. And there go three of George Michael's biggest songs from that year. Listen Without Prejudice Volume 1 came out in September of that year. And that was when he started having a fallout with his record label. And he refused to be in the video for that song. So instead, Supermodels. Naomi Campbell and Cindy Crawford were in there. Cindy Crawford, who lip-synced along to the song. You remember that video now, don't you? Radio Tyneside as the year 1990 continues.

0: weekend, Radio Tyneside, and it's back to the 90s. All these songs for the next 50 minutes or so, all from 1995, 31 years ago, when Eric Cantona came out with this.
1: When the seagulls follow the trawler, it's because they think sardines will be thrown into the sea.
0: I'm sorry?
1: When the seagulls follow the trawler, it's because they think sardines will be thrown into the sea.
0: You what?
1: When the seagulls follow the trawler, it's because they think sardines will be thrown into the sea.
0: I have no idea what he's on about. Listen to that on repeat till 10 o'clock and still no idea. 1995 was a really good year for music. This came out from Aini Kamozi, One Hit Wonder. Here comes the hot stepper. And next, one of the biggest songs from 1995.

Celine Dion, Think Twice. One of the biggest songs of that, yeah. It's what we're doing in this hour, all the songs from 1995. Speaking of thinking twice, one of my mates was telling me this week to get this app on my phone, and what it does is, it's a free app, it's called Yuka. Y-U-K-A. Y-U-K-A. And what it does is, when you're buying food, and if there's a barcode on something, so say you're buying a chocolate bar, you get the app out, you scan the barcode with the app, and it tells you how bad it is for you. I've had this since Tuesday, and all I've done all week is just scan random things. I'm addicted to it. I tell you what, it stops you from eating bad stuff and drinking bad stuff as well.

Madonna from 1995 on Radio Tyneside. That's what this hour is all about, 1995. I just thought I'd just do something a bit different this weekend for the bank holiday. On the telly, starting that year, Xena, Warrior Princess, ran for 6 years, ended in 2001. Never seen it. Pinky and the Brain, that started in 1995, only lasted 3 years, that. Two genetically altered laboratory mice trying to take over the world. Very funny. Father Ted was on Channel 4. That started in 1995. That is such a good show, that, isn't it? And also starting on Channel 4. Do you know what this is? This will be Hollyoaks then. Yep, still going strong on Channel 4 to this day. And you think Hollyoaks, I don't know about you, do you think it's still fairly new, yeah? Well, it ain't. It's 31 years old. That's a scary thought. All right, we're going to do three songs from one artist from 1995. Right after this, the Connells.

0: Good track this from the Connells or the Connells. And 74, 75. I've probably mispronounced that. It's like with my surname. My surname is spelled F-U-R-N-E-L-L. I get funnel. I get fennel. I get fernal. No, it's Fennel. Don't know whether you've got a strange surname. This is the price you have to pay. Right, coming up, let's do three songs from one artist from 1995. This band actually formed in 1991 in Manchester, originally called The Rain. Early members, Paul Tony and another Paul, played in the initial lineup. Then Liam Gallagher joined as the lead singer. And he thought, nah, The Rain doesn't sound right. Let's rename the group Oasis. So they did. And then not long after that, Liam's older brother, Noel, joined as the lead guitarist and main songwriter. And the rest was history.
1: Back to the 90s. Top three.
0: So, three of the biggest and best Oasis songs from 31 years ago. And we'll start with Some Might Say. What a tune. It's Radio Tyneside.

31 years ago, you would have been dancing to this somewhere in Newcastle. The Ritzy, was it? Was it still the Ritzy in 1995? I think it was. Have a great night tonight. Don't go anywhere. The brilliant Gary Richardson here after 10.

Hello again, it's Gary here on duty at Radio Tyneside with another edition of Late Saturday, where we bring the party to you. 2 hours of upbeat music, fun and chat are coming your way, and I'm in the hot seat as usual, spinning the discs and hopefully putting a smile on your face. Glad to have you along for the ride. That was Texas, of course, kicking things off. And now, here they are, it's

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We're on 93.6 FM, online, on your smart speakers, on Channel 1 of the bedside entertainment systems in the hospitals of Newcastle and Gateshead, and on DAB. And here we are, it's the August bank holiday weekend. Have you got much planned, I wonder, or are you going to just take it easy and put your feet up? Well, I'm glad you've tuned into Radio Tyneside tonight. We've got a packed programme as always, lots to come in the next 2 hours, including celebrity birthdays. We'll be finding out who's been celebrating today very shortly. We'll also have a trip in the time machine to go back to the swinging 60s with some good vibrations from the Beach Boys. We'll have a trip or even a dip into the events guide to find out about the Sunday Quayside Market in Newcastle. And of course, our Guess the Year Challenge will test your memory banks after 11 o'clock. But now the music continues, so strap yourselves in on the roller coaster with Bewitched.

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0: Well, Bobby, we're just getting started.
1: Oh, I love you, Ken.
2: Oh, you can't beat a bit of cheese on a Saturday night, can't you? That was Aqua, of course. Barbie Girl. Can you believe that is nearly 30 years old? October 1997, when that was in the charts. Blimey, how the time has passed, even if it is still an annoying track.

dancers avoiding the dance floor for once. And this is Gary Richardson here at Radio Tyneside. Time now to jump into the Radio Tyneside time machine as we go whirling back in time to the swinging 60s for our regular golden oldie. Tonight, as promised, we're going to hear from the Beach Boys with this particular track, Good Vibrations. I'll say that again, Good Vibrations, which was their first number one in November 1966.

0: Next contestant, your chosen subject is tax.
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0: That was the Boys of Erasure there. And this is Gary Richardson here at Radio Tyneside. Thanks for being with us on 93.6 FM and, of course, on Channel 1 at the Bedside Entertainment Systems in the hospitals of Newcastle and Gateshead. And if you're tuning in from hospital tonight, it's great to have your company. I hope you're being well looked after and you're enjoying the show. Now, who fancies a party for two? Well, here they are. It's Shania Twain and Mark McGrath.
1: Hey, Mark.
2: Yeah?
1: I'm having a party. Wanna come?
2: Nah, I don't think so, baby.

That was Katrina and the Waves there, who represented the United Kingdom with that song in the 1997 Eurovision Song Contest. And they won! The last time the UK did win. Oh, well, as always, next year. Fingers crossed. But now it's back to today, and we're walking on broken glass with Annie Lennox.

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0: Oh yes, the fabulous sound of Alison Moyet. Time now for a promised dip into the Radio Tyneside Events Guide. 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

From the summer of 1986, yes, that's 40 years ago, Bananarama. And this is Gary Richardson. It's Radio Tyneside, late Saturday. Thanks for being with us. Time now to head down to the old barn dance in the company.

Oh, I'm exhausted, all that jumping about. Time now for a quick break, because the news is coming up at 11 o'clock, but I'll be straight back after that to keep the Saturday party going. And to take us up to the headlines, it's ABBA.

And that's the Spice Girls kicking things off on the second hour of tonight's edition of Late Saturday. I'm Gary Richardson, keeping you company right up to midnight and bringing the party your way. Thanks for being with us and a warm welcome if you've just tuned in. Lots more to come, including this next.

That's Jerry Halliwell, and this is Gary Richardson. Radio Tyneside, late Saturday, 93.6 FM, online, on your smart speakers, on Channel 1 of the bedside entertainment systems in the hospitals of Newcastle and Gateshead, and on DAB. Well, in this second hour of tonight's programme, we'll soon be starting our Guess the Year challenge. So now's the time to have a pen and paper handy in readiness to scribble the clues down when they come along. But the music continues first, and let's keep on moving with 5.

Bouncing along there and full of energy with Ace of Base. And now we have to bounce our way into the start of our Guess the Year challenge. Four different clues are coming your way, pointing you to a year in question. But can you guess the correct answer without phoning a friend or cheating on Google? No prizes, it's just a bit of fun. But do join in, because it's a good excuse for testing the memory banks. Okay, here we go then with clue number one. Well, this is the year that the Eurovision Song Contest was held in Sweden and won by the Ukrainian entrant Jamelia. That's the Eurovision Song Contest, held in Sweden, won by Ukraine. Another clue coming up shortly, but now let's hear it for Denise Williams.

Love that song. 1984, I bought it on vinyl, still got it at home. That's Denise Williams. And this is your second clue in tonight's Guess the Year Challenge. Well, this is also the year that the last ever video cassette recorder was manufactured in Japan. Interesting. The last ever video cassette recorder. Can you imagine which year that would have been? That's your second clue. Two more still to go. But now let's get in a spin with Dead or Alive.

And here's your third clue. Well, this is also the year that Beyoncé released her sixth studio album entitled Lemonade. Beyoncé and the album Lemonade, can you think of the year? There's one more clue still heading our way, but now with a bit of love, here's David and Teresa, otherwise known as Dollar.

And here it is, folks, your fourth and final clue in tonight's Guess the Year Challenge. Well, this is also the year that Bob Dylan won the Nobel Prize for Literature. Bob Dylan. So there they are, four very different clues, but they direct you to the exact same year. Keep guessing away, and I'll reveal the correct answer just before the end of the programme. It's Radio Tyneside, Gary Richardson here, late Saturday. Thanks for being with us. And now, this time I know, it's Donna Summer.

0: 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For more information, contact ellen.bullock@nufc.co.uk.
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That's Jeff Lynne's ELO there, All My Love. And from the distinctive sound of ELO now to the distinctive voice of Edwyn Collins.

That's Suspicious Minds there and Candy Station. And this is Radio Tyneside. It's late Saturday. We're playing the best music across Tyneside. Thanks for being with us. Now, here is Incognito. Don't you worry about a thing.

0: everybody, Craig Fogle here. Just popped in to tell you about a brand new show on a Sunday morning here at Radio Tyneside. 8 to 10 every Sunday morning, it's the Retro Rewind. We're going to be diving into the archives and finding songs that you haven't heard for years, but you know them instantly. Songs that provoke those memories, songs that define the decades. Now, to do this, we're going to need your help. We need you to drop an email at studioradiotyneside.co.uk or text 07811 936 936. In the subject box, just put Retro Rewind. Be sure to put your name on there as well. And tell us about the songs that provoke your memory, songs that take you back, songs that define the decades.
1: Let's go round again. Maybe we'll turn back the hands of time. Let's go round again.
0: So let's go round again. Let's get those songs out and give them another airing because they deserve it. Songs that just provoke those memories. The Retro Rewind on Radio Tyneside every Sunday morning, 8 till 10. See you then.

The delightful Katie Lang there, just about bringing us to the end of tonight's programme. But just time to give you the answer to our guest here challenge. How did you do tonight? Well, the year in fact was 2016. Yes, only 10 years ago. I'll be back as usual next Saturday night for another Radio Tyneside Late Saturday Party. Hope you can join me then. Night Sounds is coming up straight after the midnight news. And to play us out, it's Pato Banton. Enjoy the rest of the bank holiday weekend. Good night.

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Been chasing her for weeks. 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Fine lady. This one day I happened to be real close to her, and I saw her standing over there. So I snuck up on her nice and easy. Got my rope out,

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It's a sidewinder all coiled and ready to strike. She doesn't know what to do for a second, but then she jumps off the edge.